DJ Ali Alex on the ones and twos. 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

0: Butler this week. Sacramento wins 4-2, 4 runs, 10 hits, 3 errors, 11 left on for Sacramento, 2 runs, 7 hits, and no errors with 3 men left on base for the Comets. Sacramento reliever Braxton Roxby the win, 3 scoreless innings, 3 hits, no walks, 2 strikeouts, he's 4-2. Comets used reliever Ronan Kopp as an opener. Unfortunately, the gambit didn't work. Kopp giving up 2 runs, 2 hits, 2 walks, and an inning plus to open up the game. Falls to 2-2. Carson Seymour, the final 2 innings, get his 3rd save. Time of the game, 2 hours, 28 minutes, 2,685 was the attendance. When we come back, we'll hear from Zach Beirutti with the Sacramento River Cats. There's Oklahoma City Comets on deck, presented by Courtyard by Marriott, Oklahoma City, downtown.
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0: Continue a conversation with the voice of the Sacramento River Cats, Zach Beirutti, and Zach will give us some insight in some of the biggest differences from year one to year two here in Sacramento, with, again, this ballpark being used constantly, not only by the River Cats, but the Athletics as well.
5: First of all, nobody knew what to expect. Obviously, a very unique situation with sharing, you know, one piece of real estate here. I mean, logistically, you had, you know, our team has to park across the street now. We go on the road, you know, at the Ziggurat Tower, which is the pyramid in center field. We've arranged to park there and get shuttles back, and kind of a whole process there. As far as in the ballpark, I think everybody has it dialed in, you know, to make it go smoothly. Our team store people are incredible. They flip the store 100%. You know, you'll see our series end on Sunday, and as you're walking out of the ballpark, you're going to see racks totally shrink-wrapped and loaded onto trucks, and then trucks brought in from a warehouse that have all the A's stuff. So there's that, and I think they've gotten that down to a science. And I think from the A's perspective, I think acknowledging the fact that they're playing in Sacramento has really helped them. You know, they had kind of egg on their face last year. They didn't draw quite as well as they thought. And I think it was directly attributed to the fact that they didn't acknowledge the city they were playing in. And so they wear Sacramento on their jerseys on Saturdays. They've done a much better job branding with Sacramento. And I think for them, that's been a huge boost.
0: With regards to attendance, though, last year we unfortunately saw quite a dip for the River Cats. Has that rebounded a bit this year?
5: Here and there it has, you know, and it's tough to see because it's been like on Tuesdays and Wednesdays that our crowds have ticked up just a little bit, especially you get to the summer. I know there was only 3,000 or so in here on Tuesday, but last year that probably was like 1,500, 1,700. I don't know the exact in-park figure, but I think where the River Cats have done a good job is kind of promoting the family value of coming out. You know, it's really expensive to live in these parts. A lot of folks struggle with just budgetary things, and I think we've done a great job reaching out to those people and saying, hey, you know, it's $2 Tuesday. Come to the game, you get a $2 hot dog, a $2 soda. You know, tonight, the Thirsty Thursday thing's going on, and, you know, discounted wine on Wednesdays. But they've, I think, put more of an emphasis on the family and on the value of coming to the ballpark, because they know on the other side, it's Major League Baseball.

0: fall, and things are at a premium on that side if you're coming to an A's game.
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1: Here today's starting lineups for the visiting Oklahoma City Comets. Leading off in center field is Zach Erhard. Kike Hernandez, the third baseman, will bat second. Batting is the designated hitter in the third spot is Alec Thomas. Ryan Ward in left field will bat fourth. And Sung Kim, the second baseman, bats fifth. Matt Korski's at first base, batting sixth. Jack Sawinski, the right fielder, will bat seventh. Batting eighth at shortstop, Noah Miller. Batting ninth, the catcher, Griffin Lockwood Powell. And the starting pitcher for the Comets tonight on a rehab assignment is left-hander Blake Snell. For the Sacramento River Cats, leading off the second baseman, Nate Furman. Scott Bandura's in center field, batting second. Parks Harbor, the left fielder, will bat third. Bo Davidson, designated hitter, batting fourth. Batting fifth at shortstop, Oslavius Basabe. Batting sixth, the right fielder, Will Brennan. Batting seventh at third base, making his team debut, Eddie Sleddard. Batting eighth at first base, Jason Cruz. Adrian Sugasti, the catcher, batting ninth. Starting pitcher for the River Cats is left-hander Cesar Perdomo. So the Comets going to look to break out of this funk. Again, they've lost three straight and 5-6. We're back with tonight's first pitch. There's Oklahoma City Comets on deck or baseball presented by Courtyard by Marriott, Oklahoma City, downtown.
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5: This copyrighted broadcast is presented by authority of the Oklahoma City Comets and may not be reproduced or transmitted in any form. And the accounts and descriptions of this game may not be disseminated without the express written consent of the Oklahoma City Comets in Major League Baseball.
1: The pitch. Swings and hits one hard. Deep to right and gone. This game is tied. Alex Freeland's second home run of the night is a three-run blast with one out of the ninth.
5: The Oklahoma City Comets are on the air.
1: Swinging a ground ball to the right side. Got the ear to Freeland for one. On to first. Double play and ball game over. On the fourth double play, turned by the Comets, they'll win this one as Phillips induces a ground ball double play with the bases loaded.
5: Today's game is brought to you by Courtyard by Marriott, Oklahoma City, downtown. And now, with the call of today's game, here's the voice of the Oklahoma City Comets, Alex Friedman.
1: And hello and good evening and welcome out to Sacramento, California, as Oklahoma City Comets baseball is on the air on AM 1340 The Game. 1340thegame.com or the iHeartRadio app. Alex Reed with you here at Center Hill Park in Sacramento. Producer and engineer back in our Oklahoma City studios tonight is Jeff Gaddy, the Oklahoma City Comets AAA affiliate of the Los Angeles Dodgers, taking on the Sacramento River Cats, AAA affiliate of the San Francisco Giants. Comets at 11-12 in the second half, 52-45 overall. River Cats 12-12 in the half, 54-42. River Cats have won four straight, 5-6 out of the break. For the Comets, they've lost all three games here in Sacramento. It's the first time this season they start a series with three straight losses. They have also lost now 5-6 in this road trip out of the All-Star break, as OKC looking to break out of this West Coast road funk. The Comets entering tonight just now 5-10 in the last 15 road games, 6-12 on the road against the West Division this season. Now the Comets have really struggled to produce at the plate throughout this week here in Sacramento, just a total of 6 runs and 20 hits. The River Cats have scored in the first or second inning every game, and they have led the rest of the way every game, with the River Cats leading at the end of 26 of 27 innings so far this series. Left-hander Cesar Perdomo to make his third start since getting promoted from AA Richmond. For Perdomo, it's been a mixed bag. Really good in his AAA debut at this ballpark against Salt Lake. But knocked around last time out on the road in Albuquerque, which that will happen. Perdomo, so two starts, and again, it's very uneven numbers. The total 7 innings, 11 runs, 8 earned, 13 hits, 3 walks, and 8 strikeouts. At AA Richmond, 2-4 and a 3.98 ERA, 72 and a third innings, 38 runs, 32 earned, 58 hits, 22 walks, 89 strikeouts. At the time of his promotion to Sacramento, Perdomo was 6th in the Eastern League in ERA, 1st in whip, 2nd in batting average against, and 3rd in strikeouts. Perdomo, a 25-year-old or 24-year-old from Venezuela. Comets will have Zach Earhart, Kike Hernandez, Alec Thomas due up here in the top of the first inning. It's a nice evening here in Sacramento, 88 degrees under clear skies. Winds are blowing out to left field at 13 miles an hour. Zach Earhart hitting 290, 15 home runs, 64 RBI, pair of hits and an RBI for Earhart last night. Batting from the right side, Perdomo works him in the middle of the rubber, and his first pitch of the game is swung out, popped up. Popped up towards first base. Cruz back towards his right. Going to make the catch. And it's one pitch, one out to begin tonight's game. Our first pitch this evening at 6:47 p.m. One down for Kike Hernandez. Continuing his rehab assignment. Four games with the Comets. 4-14 with a home run. Went deep last night. And a 1-for-3 game played in left field last night. Will be at third base today. Hernandez batting for the right side. Pitch from Perdomo. It's taken low with a changeup for ball one. None on, one out, just underway here in Sacramento. Mentioned the Comets spanning just 208 through three games, 6 runs total. First time they've been held to 3 or fewer runs in 3 straight this year. The pitch called for a strike. Last time it happened early September of last season in Sugar Land. The first time they've had 7 hits or fewer in 3 straight since May 24th through the 26th. 1-1 to Hernandez, the pitch. Missed outside with a changeup, and now it's 2-1. Second baseman Furman will play up the middle. Two balls and one strike to Hernandez. Here's the pitch. Swings, and it's a sharp ground ball through into left center field for a base hit. Now Hernandez will be aboard with a one-out single. The throw comes in from Bandura. The outfield for the River Cats, left to right, going Parks Harbor, Scott Bandura, and Will Brennan. Eddie Slender to third base. The shortstop will Slavius Basabe. Dave Furman at second base. First baseman Jason Cruz. And the catcher Adrian Sugasti. Run aboard for Alec Thomas. Hitting 266, 5 homers, 21 RBI. First pitch to Thomas, batting left. It's called for a strike. Been a tough series for Thomas, but he's certainly not the only one. 1 of 13 so far in Sacramento now. 1 of 18 in his last four games. Comets have a runner on. They've really struggled with runners on base this series. Here's the pitch from Perdomo. That'll miss outside as OKC is a combined 5 for 38 with runners on base here in Sacramento. They're now 3-6 against the River Cats in the season series with wins in four straight by the River Cats. One ball and one strike to pitch. Takes it in the dirt. 2-1 to Thomas, who finished last night 0-4. Comets in their blue jerseys tonight. OKC across the front. Horizontal letters outlined in light blue. Blue numbers outlined in light blue on the back. Light blue stripes on the sleeves and the collar. Gray pants, blue hats with light blue brims and the CMAT logo on the front. Pitch to Thomas, swung out and fouled back. It'll even up the count at 2-2. Comets manager Scott Hennessy coaches at third. The first base coach is Tyler Hollow. Fourth time the Comets have lost at least three in a row this year. They've only lost four straight once this season. Here's the pitch. Swings and fouls it off the left side. That was in late April at home against Tacoma. And this post-All-Star break stumble after they went into the break, having won four straight, 5-6, and 6-8. Two balls, two strikes to Thomas. Pitch is swung at, weakly grounded in front of the batter's circle. It's Perdomo, picks it up, spins, and throws to first in time for the second out. Hernandez will advance to second, bringing up Ryan Ward. Sacramento, their orange jerseys tonight. The Sactown orange jerseys. Sactown across the front in white letters with a gray silhouette of California in the background. White numbers on the back. White pants, gray hats with orange brims. SAC, big letters on the front. Ryan Ward hitting 267, 11 homers, 47 RBI. First pitch breaking ball taken for ball one. Ward didn't play yesterday, 1-5 on Wednesday. And 2-9 with a home run to start the series. Runner at second, two out. Here's the pitch. Takes it down and away. And any situation you look at, the Comets have struggled. With runners in scoring position, they're 1-17 so far. And with two outs to begin the series, they are 4-30. Two balls, no strikes to Ward with Hernandez at second, two down. Pitch from Perdomo. Swings and fouls it out of play behind the plate. Perdomo especially struggled with two out in his last game in Albuquerque, in which the Isotopes would go 4-6 and score six runs. Overall, it was 2-plus innings, 10 runs, 7 earned, 10 hits, a walk, and 2 strikeouts. Here's the 2-1. Pitch is called for a strike with a sinker, but again, games like that can and will happen in Albuquerque. As Perdomo tied his career high in runs, tied his career high in hits, it was the shortest start of his career. Two balls, two strikes, the pitch. Missed up and away, ball three. Albuquerque scored four in the first, two in the second. He did not retire any of the four batters he faced in the third. They would all end up scoring. Well, it was the Isotopes, three straight run scoring hits with two outs in the first. Comets sure would love that. A full count to Ward. Kim is on deck. Here's the pitch from Perdomo. Down for ball four. Well, the River Cats did not allow a walk last night. For the Comets' third time this season, they failed to draw a walk. For the Sacramento pitching staff, fifth time they avoid a free pass. Puts two on for Haesung Kim, and this is a rare inning in which the Comets put at least two on base. Kimmel bat left. Two on with two out, the pitch. Swings and misses at a fastball. Inning at 285, one home run, 17 RBI. 0 for 4 last night, 1 of 8 to start the series. Comets sending no more than 4 men to the plate in 21 of 27 innings to start the series. The pitch to Kim. That'll miss outside, it's 1 and 1. Hernandez at second, Ward at first. No score in the top of the first inning. Comets yet to lead at any point this series. Right now, slice of sunlight in the middle of the infield. Corners covered in the shadows. Left fielder Harbor in the shadows. And center right there in the sun. One ball and one strike to Kim. Perdomo look at second. Here's his pitch. Swinging a ground ball towards the right side. Furman sliding stop. Able to pick it up. Throw wide to first. And now we've got a collision at first base. Hernandez is going to round third and score. So run will score as Furman sliding stop towards the hole. Tried to throw from the ground over to first. It is going to be a base hit for Kim plus a throwing error by Furman. So the Comets will have their first lead of the series. There is no RBI for Kim. The error allows Hernandez to score and Ward to advance to second base. First pitch to Gorski. He'll swing, hit a liner. That's past diving Leonard and down the line towards the left field corner. So run is scored. Kim is now heading on to third. He's being waved on home. Basabi is going to wind and throw to the plate. Not in time. Gorski will take third on the way on the throw to the plate. So the Comets will now take a 3-0 lead. Matt Gorski, a two-run double. His first extra base hit since joining OKC. So Gorski now at third. As the Comets aren't matching their most runs scored in a game of this series. Sawinski batting left. First pitch down and away, ball one. Sawinski hitting 296, 19 home runs, 67 RBI. One of the Sawinski. He'll swing and foul it off behind the plate. Three straight reaching with two out in the first. Comets in front 3-0. And scored three runs in the last two games combined. One ball and one strike to Sawinski. Here's the pitch from Perdomo. Swings and fouls it back. Sawinski flying out and is only at bat last night. Came on to replace Kike Hernandez late in the game. That would snap a 7-game hitting streak. He is now 2-for-7 in the series. Perdomo ahead at a ball in two strikes. 25th pitch of the inning coming up. Here it is to Sawinski. Now this high, it's 2-2. The inning start with a pop out by Earhart. Hernandez single. Thomas grounded out. Ward walked. Kim, the infield hit plus the throwing error by Furman allowed one run to score. Then a two-run double by Gorski. Pitch is swung at, softly grounded towards the middle. Basabe behind second will field and throw to first. That'll end the inning, but the Comets jump in front 3-0. Three runs, three hits, an error, and a runner left. They go to the bottom of the first with their first lead this series at 3-0. Is Oklahoma City Comets baseball presented by Courtyard by Marriott, Oklahoma City downtown.
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1: Top of the first inning, Comets taking early 3-0 lead. Blake Snell, second game of his current rehab assignment. The left-hander will deliver his first pitch to Nate Furman. He'll swing and foul it back. Nate Furman hitting 283, 6 homers, 35 RBI. Snell last Saturday in Tacoma, 6 batters faced across parts of 2 innings, threw 32 pitches, hitting in a third, no runs, 1 hit. A walk and 4 strikeouts. Here's his 0-1. Missed up it in for ball 1 to Furman. Snell just 1 regular season start this year with the Dodgers. It was back on May the 9th, began the season with shoulder fatigue. Rehabbed, and just 1 start on May the 9th. Before going back on the IL, pitches grounded towards the right side, just barely foul, fielded by Gorski behind the bag. First base umpire Kelvis Velez saying it crossed in air and foul territory. So after the shoulder issues, diagnosed with loose bodies in his left elbow, just some floating bone and cartilage. And had to have surgery to remove it. The pitch on the way. That's in the dirt. Two balls, two strikes to Furman, who last night, 1-4 with a walk and run, scored the pitch. A little bit high, it's a full count. All 4 outs for Snell on strikeouts in his first outing. 3-2 on the way to Furman. Swing and a miss at a fastball for strike 3. One down here in the bottom of the first inning. It'll bring up Scott Bandura. 3-0 Comets in the first. Their outfield left and right is Ryan Ward, Zach Earhart, and Jack Sawinski. At third base, Kike Hernandez. Shortstop, Noah Miller. Second baseman, Haesun Kim. At first base, Matt Korski. And the catcher, Griffin Lockwood Powell. Bandura hitting 295. 4 homers, 33 RBI in 52 games. Pitch from Snell, a fastball for strike 1. Bandura's been on a tear of late, 1-3 with 2 walks and an RBI yesterday. 6-game hitting streak in which he's 13 of 25. Here's the pitch to Bandura. He'll swing and foul it back. He's also hit safely in 12 his last 13, batting .447 in that time. None on, one out, the bottom of the first inning. Comets jumping out to a 3-0 lead. O-2 from Snell. Looked like he swung at a pitch up and in. He did. It's another strikeout for Snell. Two away for Parks Harbor. Harbor 9-26. In his first six games with Sacramento, as a home run at 7 RBI, batting right, pitch is swung at and hit in the air to shallow right center field. Sawinski and Earhart converging. Sawinski's going to make the catch, and it's a 1-2-3 bomb of the first. Go to the second, 3-0 Comets. 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
1: Comets with a 3-0 lead in the second. First pitch to Noah Miller. He'll swing and foul off towards the right side. Miller hitting at 249, 10 homers, 51 RBI. Did not play yesterday. 0-3 with a sac fly Wednesday. Pitch from Perdomo, missing outside with a slider. One ball and one strike. Here's the pitch from Perdomo. This time lands a changeup for a strike. Now Miller just 1-13 on this road trip. He'll be followed by Griffin Lockwood Powell and Zach Earhart. Comets making Perdomo throw twenty-six pitches in the first inning. They go 2-for-2 or 2-for-3 with men in scoring position after they have been 1-17 for the series. The pitch is swung out and fouled off to the right side. Held scoreless in 23 of 27 innings for the first three games. One ball and two strikes to Miller. Here's the pitch from Perdomo. Swing and a miss at a fastball. It's his first strikeout tonight. Bases will be empty with one out for Griffin Lockwood Powell. Lockwood Powell hitting 231, one homer, six RBI in 15 games. That's right, the pitch. Swings and fouls it off. Lockwood Powell last playing Tuesday, going 1-for-3. 3-0 Comets in the second. Perdomo signing with San Francisco is a 19-year-old from Venezuela in 2021. His pitch foul back. All of last year at High A Eugene. Began this season, 15 games, 13 starts, AA Richmond, as we mentioned. First in whip, second in batting average against, and six in ERA, as well as third in strikeouts in the Eastern League at the time of his promotion. And over a 4-1 strikeout to walk ratio. Here's his pitch. Swings in. This ball's hit pretty well. Deep left field. Harbor back to his left. Still moving. Ball's going to be off the wall. And now it pinballs back towards left field. It's picked up by the center fielder, Bandura. And Lockwood Powell is second with a double. Comets already two extra base hits tonight after three total in the first three games of the series. And Lockwood Powell will be at second with one out for Zach Earhart. Earhart will bat for the right side. First pitch on the way. This is high for ball one. Popped out on the first pitch of tonight's game. Enters tonight, four-game hitting streak in which he's 7-16 with a home run. The 1-0. Earhart will take a fastball for a strike. Lockwood Powell at second, one out. Comets with an early 3-0 lead in the second inning. Now the 1-1. Swinging a ground ball foul behind the feet. Comets manager Scott Hennessy doesn't realize the ball's right behind his legs. .330 down the left field line, .380 to left center, .403 to straightaway center, .380 to right center, and .325 down the right field line. Ball in it. Two strikes to Earhart. Perdomo delivers home. Swinging a ground ball towards the left side. Third baseman Leonard charging in. Throws to first base. Not going to be in time as Earhart beats it out. Lockwood Powell remains at second. Leonard did everything he could, but Earhart always just charging up the line as fast as he can. Two on for Kike Hernandez, a single in the first inning. Batting for the right side. Pitch from Perdomo. Missed down in with a breaking ball. Mentioned Perdomo had a good AAA debut at this ballpark against Salt Lake July the 8th. 1-0 pitch. Swings and fouls off the changeup. She allowed one run and three hits over five innings. In trouble again here in the second, two on and one out. They mentioned how the Comets had only had two reach base in six of the first 27 innings of the series. They've done in the first two innings tonight. One and one to count to Hernandez the pitch. Down and inside, ball two. Hernandez has now hit safely in all five games of this rehab assignment. On the IL since May the 27th. 2-0 oblique strain has only appeared in two games for the Dodgers this year. The 2-1. Swings and fouls it out of play behind the play. One of three current Dodgers rehabbing with the Comets, along, of course, with Blake Snell pitching tonight and with Diaz, who had thrown each of the last two evenings. Diaz scheduled to be down until Sunday. Two balls, two strikes. Perdomo with the pitch. Swings and fouls it back. These two teams have flipped coasts, if you will. Comets playing in Sacramento. Dodgers have been out east this whole time. The Comets have been out west. Their game already over in New York. Dodgers won 4-2. Here's the 2-2. Call for strike three down in the zone. That's the second strikeout for Perdomo in the second out of the inning. Two on for Alec Thomas, who grounded out his first time up. Thomas batting to the left side of the plate. First pitch from Perdomo. Swings and hits one in the air, right side, heading foul. It'll get to the final section of seats down the right field side. Comets were good with two out last inning. See if they can do it again. Masabe crashing into cover second. Now will jog back the pitch. Down and outside to Thomas. Lockwood Powell remains at second. Earhart at first. Now Thomas had three hits in the first game of this road trip. We go tonight. Just one since. The 1-1. He'll hit a ground ball towards the right side. Cruised to backhand. Perdomo slow getting to first. And now Thomas is going to be safe. Second infield hit of the inning for the Comets. As Cruz went well over to his right to field. And Perdomo unable to get to first base in time. Looking to the replay, Thomas clearly safe. Bases will be full for Ryan Ward. Ward a walk and a run scored in the first. He bats left. Pitch from Perdomo. Outside with a slider. 3-0 Comets in the second. Looking to strike again with two out. Ball and no strikes to Ward. Masabe will play him up the middle. Leonard walking further off the line. Pitch is swung at, hit in the air to left field. Harbor going back towards his right on the track is going to make the catch and end the inning. No runs, three hits and three left. We go to the bottom of the second with the Comets in front, 3-0. This is Oklahoma City Comets baseball presented by Courtyard by Marriott, Oklahoma City downtown.
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1: Bottom of the second inning, 3-0 Comets. Bo Davidson to lead off, 7-28 through six games since joining the River Cats. Snell coming off a 1-2-3 first. His first pitch to Davidson. Swings and misses at a fastball. It's just the second 1-2-3 inning thrown by the Comets this series. Davidson last night, 1-3 with a walk and a run score. 2-13 to start the series, counting nothing and one. Here's the pitch from Snell. Fastball strike two. Now Snell, previously pitching in this ballpark last year, also in a rehab assignment with the Comets. And three times when he was in the Giants organization in 2024. No balls, two strikes to Davidson. Here's the pitch. Swings and fouls off the fastball. Davidson, 19 home runs at AA Richmond before being brought up to the River Cats after the All-Star break. Basabe and Brennan do up next. Counting nothing and two. Here comes the next pitch from Snell. Fastball a little bit outside. Jonathan Parr, the home plate umpire tonight. He's the crew chief, joined with Calvis Velez at first base, Trevor Matthews at third. 1-2 to Davidson. A breaking ball is poked foul off towards the right side, where it's stopped by Sacramento first base coach Rob Riggins. Holbert Carrera, the third base coach. River Cats, winners of four straight, 5-6 out of the break. 6-8 overall, 9-3 in their last 12. The pitch, outside 2-2. Also won 7-9 at home, where it had the league's best road record at 28-8, their league's best home record at 28-18. Their second consecutive home series with a 3-0 series lead. The pitch, swings and hits a ground ball through the middle for a base hit. Davidson leadoff single here in the second. But a man on for Oslavis Basabe. River Cats at least 10 hits all three games of the series. First three games of the series batting 324. 33-102 as a team. Last night put the leadoff man on in 6-8 innings. First pitch to Basabe, a changeup outside. And including tonight, and now down in 13 of 26 innings. 3-0 Comets in the second, runner on with nobody out. Basabe hitting 264, 5 homers, 43 RBI. Kim plays up the middle. Pitch from Snell. A little bit inside, 2-0. Target's going to be around 45 pitches tonight. 2-0 pitch. Swing and a ground ball foul off to the right side. Now the River Cats not only hitting well this series, but seven straight games with at least 10 hits, 345 average in that time. Nearly 13 hits a game. Here's the 2-1. A little bit in, ball three. Will Brennan on deck. Three-one from Snell. Swings and it's a fly ball to center. Earhart back to his right. Going to get there and make the catch at the front of the warning track. One that has some backspin on it. Kept going. Runner remains at first. One away for Will Brennan. Brennan hitting 332, three home runs, 34 RBI. One for four last night. He'll bat left. Step and throw to first, and Davidson in safely. 3-0 Cobbets in the second. Overall, the River Cats batting 301. Over the nine-game season series up to this point, averaging over 10 hits a game against the Comets. The pitch from Snell, that'll be high. They've scored 50 runs in the nine games, at least 10 hits in seven of the nine. Four runs, 10 hits last night. That snapped a streak for the River Cats as the pitch swung out and popped up left side. Hernandez back in a shallow left field towards the line. He'll make the catch. They say it snapped a streak of 11 straight games, at least five runs for Sacramento. Runner remains at first for Eddie Leonard. Leonard just picked up as a minor league free agent, was at AAA Nashville Brewers affiliate, batting 287, 12 homers, 46 RBI. Good numbers for Leonard. Bats for the right side. First pitch from Snell. It's a curveball for a strike. And Leonard's last game was July the 12th. Released out of the All-Star break and just picked up by the Giants. Longtime former member of the Dodgers organization, but never got up to OKC. Pitch to Leonard is high. In the organization 2017 through the middle of the 2013 season. Leonard, 25 years old, from the Dominican Republic. One ball, one strike to Leonard. There goes Davidson. Pitches high. Throw down his second on a bounce, and it's going to skip past Kim. Would have been in time anyway. Good job by Miller to back things up. Davidson is second steal. That's with Sacramento. Second consecutive night. He's got a stolen base. It's his 16th overall this year. Man in scoring position. 2-1 to Leonard. Here's the pitch. Changeup down and away, behind at 3-1. River Cats 9-35 with runners in scoring position in the series. Three one from Snell. Swings and fouls back a fastball. An average of over six runs a game in this 12-game stretch. Again, in which we mentioned the River Cats have scored at least five and 11 straight until last night, but they finished with four. 3-2 to Leonard. Pitch from Snell. Swings and fouls off another fastball. With only 10 pitches in the first inning. And that was his 20th of the second. Single by Davidson for a fly out by Bisabe and popped out by Brennan. For Davidson, stole second, 3-2 the count. Here's the pitch to Leonard. Swing and a miss at a curveball. That will end the inning on Snell's third strikeout. No runs, a hit, one left. Heading to the third inning, Comets 3, River Cats nothing. It's Oklahoma City Comets baseball presented by Courtyard by Marriott, Oklahoma City downtown.
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1: Top of the third inning, 3-0 Comets. They have sent 13 batters to the plate in the first two innings. Sung Kim leading things off, infield single, first time up. First pitch from Perdomo is inside. Perdomo able to leave the bases loaded in the second. Now, we mentioned the plate appearances because there's been a pretty noticeable disparity the first three games of the series. Kim will swing and hit a line drive into right field for a base hit, bouncing a few times in front of Brennan. Leadoff man on for the first time tonight. That's been a rarity for the Comets. And the leadoff man on is 9 of the first 27 innings entering tonight. So now make it 10 of 30. Bulk of which was on Wednesday when they kept counting guys on. They just couldn't score. Matt Gorski, big two-run double his first time up. He bats right. It just swung out and hit in the air foul out of play to the right side. First extra base hit. It's joining the Comets. Of course, the playing time's been sporadic for Gorski. Getting back-to-back starts here. Nothing at one to Gorski. Furman will shade to the middle. Pitch is swung out of miss at a changeup. First three games of the series, 120 plate appearances combined by Sacramento, 106 for the Comets, which you might think, well, 14 over three games, that big of a difference. Well, you have to remember that the River Cats have batted three fewer times total than the Comets have. Here's the pitch. Swing and a miss for strike three. Gets him on a changeup. Perdomo's third strikeout. So basically, the Comets have a built-in nine-batter advantage on the River Cats in that regard. Runner remains on for Jack Sawinski. A ground out his first time up. Comets in front 3-0 in the third. Bisabe will shade to the middle. Furman halfway between first and second. Pitch called for strike one. One for Perdomo. Down and away. Snap by Sugasti. Now the 1-1 pitch. Fastball for a strike. Mentioned first time Comet scoring three or fewer runs, three straight. September 4th through the 6th of last year in Sugar Land. It was a total of five runs then, total of six runs this go around. One, two. Starts a swing, fouls it off the left side. And three runs the last two nights combined. Tied for the lowest two-game run total by the Comets this season. Last done May 12th and 13th in Albuquerque, of all places. Got three in the first. Left the bases load in the second. One and two to Sawinski. Pitch is swung out and hit in the air to right field. Brennan backing up a few steps. Now adjusting to his right. He'll make the catch. Runner remains on, two out for Noah Miller. Struck out his first time up, 3-0 Comets in the third. Switch hitter batting right, first pitch. Swings and misses a changeup. Mention the Dodgers already with a win in the books, playing out in New York tonight against the Mets. 4-2 the final at Citi Field. Seven sterling innings from Roki Sasaki. Neil Wan going to have to wait to throw to first, Kibben safely. The Comets do not have a stolen base against the Rivercats all season. 0-2 in nine games, whereas opposed to the Rivercats, including Davidson Steele tonight, have 20 stolen bases against the Comets in the season series. Pitches up and away. Sasaki against the Mets tonight, seven innings, one run, three hits, two walks, nine strikeouts. Kyle Tucker homered for the Dodgers, his eighth. Tanner Scott picked up the save. Dodgers 5-2 so far in their road trip. Pitches a bit down. 2-1 to Miller. Two-one from Perdomo. Swung out and fouled out of play to the right side. No roster moves for the Dodgers today. Miller asks for his batter timeout.

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5: Out of the third inning, the Comets in front, and 3-0. Jason Cruz will lead off the bottom of the third. Snell at 31 pitches through two innings mentioned. It's going to be around 45 as right-hander Jose Rodriguez is loosening in the Comets bullpen. First pitch to Cruz, a left-handed hitter. He'll swing, fouled off to the left side. Cruz in 21 games, batting .282. One home run, 8 RBI. Last night on base 3 times, 2-3 with a walk and an RBI. Hot hitter of late, 6-11 his last 3 games, 10-19 his last 5. Pitches swung out, fouled off, clipped the umpire, Jonathan Parra. Griffin Lockwood Powell's got his arm on his side, making sure he's okay. He's ahead of Cruz at 0-2. Cruz, Sugasti, and Furman do up. 6-7 retired by Snell through 2 innings. No balls, 2 strikes to Cruz. Here's the pitch from Snell. Down and away with a breaking ball. You mentioned how Snell had previously pitched here a few games with Sacramento, 2024. One of those times is against Oklahoma City, in which he threw 5 scoreless and hitless innings with 10 strikeouts. There's the 1-2 pitch. Down and away, 2-2 to Cruz. Now the River Cats do not strike out very much. Fewest strikeouts in the league by 105. Last night, only 4 strikeouts. Lowest by the Comets since they, you guessed it, played Sacramento last series in Oklahoma City. 2-2 on the way. Swings in. It's a fly ball to left field. Ward a few steps into his right will make the catch. One away for Adrian Sugasti. First 2 games since joining the River Cats, 3-7 with a home run and 2 RBI. Sugasti batting right. Here's Snell's first pitch. It's a curveball low. Sugasti last night was 1-for-3. Hitting .275, 2 homers, 22 RBI at AA Richmond. 3-0 Comets in the third. The 1-0 pitch to Sugasti. A changeup tapped foul off the left side. Sugasti out of Panama, 23 years old, will be 24 in October. Now starting 3 of 4 games this series for Sacramento, the 1-1. Down of the zone with a fastball, 1-2.

0: Castillo asks for his batter timeout. One, two from Snell. Swings and fouls off a fastball. Nate Furman on deck. One, two to Sugasti. Change up, tapped foul off the left side. Again, we mentioned how these Sacramento hitters are just so hard to strike out. Against a pitching staff that usually gets a lot of strikeouts in the comments against a guy who has struck out quite a few batters in his day. And Blake Snell, the pitch, is poked in the air right side. Gorski towards the screen. It's fouling out of play. Here's the next 1-2. He'll swing, hit a line drive to right. It's going to be a base hit. Just a good at-bat there by Sugasti. It's a one-out single. It'll be on for Nate Furman. Furman 0 for 1 of the strikeout. Man for the left side. Here's the first pitch. Swings and fouls it back. Entering tonight, 5-game hitting streak, having hit safely at 8-9, 12-31 against the Comets this year. Sitting on 99 hits at the moment. Hernandez will play in at third. The count in nothing and one. Here's the pitch from Snell. It's a curveball, grounded foul off to the right side. Likely his final batter. Now he has reached 45 pitches. Three nothing Comets in the third. Nothing and two to Furman. Here's the next pitch. Fastball this time. One, two. Fastball missed up again. Evens up the count. It's going to be his 10th two-strike pitch of the inning. Here it is. Swings in. Hits it in the air. Left side and out of play. Two balls, two strikes to Furman with a runner on and one out. Here's the pitch from Snell. Swinging a ground ball towards the middle. Kim makes a diving stop. Flips with his glove on a bounce to Miller for the out. What a play by Haesung Kim. Diving to his right, then from his stomach, flips the ball with his glove to Miller, and it gets there in time. Now the Comets will force out the lead runner, and that will indeed end the evening for Snell. The Rivercats really grinding out the three at-bats here in the third inning. That's just a credit to them more than anything. Snell done after 2 2/3 innings. And the Dodgers fans in attendance up on their feet, giving them a round of applause. 3-0 Comets in the third. We'll be back with Jose Rodriguez on the mound as Oklahoma City Comets Baseball, presented by Courtyard by Marriott, Oklahoma City downtown.
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0: Comets in front 3-0 in the third inning. Blake Snell finished after 2 2/3 innings, will depart with an out at first. And Jose Rodriguez is the new pitcher for the Comets. Face Scott Banduras, 0-1 with a strikeout. Rodriguez's 11th appearance, 1-1, 3.55 ERA, 12 2/3 innings, 6 runs, 5 earned, 10 hits, 7 walks, and 13 strikeouts. Bandura batting left. First pitch from Rodriguez. Down and in, it's deflected by Lockwood Powell, and Furman's going to take off and get second on a wild pitch. Well, now it puts a man in scoring position. Count it 1-0. It's to Bandura. Swings and it's a line drive into center field. Now Furman's going to round third and score. Now just like that, the wild pitch. And on the very next pitch, a base hit by Bandura. And the River Cats on the board. Now trailing 3-1. Fastball right down the middle. Marks Harbor at the plate. He's 0-1 of the flyout. That run is going to be charged to Snell. Here's the pitch. There goes Bandura. It's a strike. Throw down to second on a bounce and not in time. Bandura's 11th steal with Sacramento, 21st overall, the second by the River Cats tonight. They've got another man in scoring position. Nothing at one to Harbor. It's from Rodriguez, swinging a miss at a slider. Last game was on Tuesday night, 2/3 of an inning. No runs or hits, a walk, and no strikeouts, but did have an inherited runner score. 0-2. Down and outside with a slider. One, two to Harbor. Missing down from all two. River Cats on the board here in the third. Comets leading now 3-1. Two from Rodriguez. Low ball three. It's gone from 0-2 to full. Bo Davidson on deck. Three-two. Swing and a miss for strike three at a slider. Fourth strikeout by the Comets pitching staff. River Cats on the board. One run, two hits, one left. Into the fourth, Comets lead is 3-1. It's Oklahoma City Comets baseball presented by Courtyard by Marriott, Oklahoma City downtown.
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0: Comets with a 3-1 lead as we start the fourth inning. Griffin Lockwood Powell lead off. Doubled his first time up. Pitch from Perdomo will miss low. Comets scored 3 in the first. The River Cats getting 1 in the bottom of the third. Perdomo's pitch fouled back. 1-1 to Lockwood Powell with Earhart and Hernandez on deck. Next pitch going to miss down and outside. First baseman Krusevit in. 7 hits for the Comets through 3 innings. Here's the pitch. Called for a strike with a fastball. Two from Perdomo. This time with a changeup. Full count to Lockwood Powell. Three-two comes home. Called for strike 3 up in the zone. Perdomo's fourth strikeout. One down to the fourth inning. There's a left-hander warming in the Sacramento bullpen. That is Joe Whitman. Perdomo now at 70 pitches. Zach Earhart batting right. He's 1-for-2. Here's the pitch. Outside of the changeup. 3-1 Comets in the fourth inning. Earhart a pop out of the first. Infield single the second. Next pitch from Perdomo. Called for a strike with a fastball. Furman will play him up the middle. Here's the 1-1. Swings and it's a fly ball towards right field. Brennan back slightly to his left will make the catch at the front of the warning track. First time first two batters of an inning have been retired by Perdomo. Base is empty for Kike Hernandez, who's 1-for-2. Single that scored in the first, struck out in the second. First pitch from Perdomo, a little bit outside. Terminal playing towards the middle of the 1-0. Swings and fouls it out of play down the right side. Now the 1-1. Bit down with a slider for ball two. Swing and a miss, and another slider. It's been a good run for the Sacramento pitching staff. Between their first two series out of the All-Star break, holding opponents to five or fewer runs in five of six games. Pitches high and outside. Mets is a three or fewer runs in five of the six games, including four straight entering tonight. Just seven hits allowed in the last, or seven runs allowed in the last four games combined. Comets got three early ones tonight, 3-2. Swings. This is lashed in a left center field towards the gap. It's going to one hop the wall. Hernandez on his way to second. Throw from Bandura. Not nearly in time. It's a two-out double by Kike Hernandez. His second hit tonight. Third double of the game for the Comets. I think that might end the evening for Perdomo. Sacramento manager Dave Brundage makes his way out to the mound. Now Perdomo finished after 3 2/3. Oh, to another lefty in Joe Whitman. The Comets in front 3-1 of the fourth. It's Oklahoma City Comets baseball presented by Courtyard by Marriott, Oklahoma City downtown.
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0: Comets with the lead. And 3-1. Batting with a runner at second. Two out on the new pitcher for Sacramento is left-hander Joe Whitman. He'll face Alec Thomas trying to extend this lead right after the River Cats have scored. Whitman's 11th appearance, 6 out of the bullpen, 3-2, 3.97 ERA, 34 innings, 15 runs, 37 hits, 9 walks against 29 strikeouts. Thomas 1-for-2 tonight. Hernandez the runner at second. And two down here in the fourth inning. Pitch from Whitman. Missed outside with a slider. Perdomo still responsible for the runner on. Now the 1-0. That'll be slow for ball two. Ground out of the first, infield single to second for Thomas. Danny Cassar with a strikeout by Lockwood Pell and fly out by Earhart before the Hernandez double. A 2-0. Swinging a ground ball towards the middle. Basabe sliding stop. Now from his knees, throws to first, but not in time. But he saves a run from scoring by stopping the ball. It's a big play by Bisabe, even though it's a base hit. That one gets through into center field. Hernandez going to score easily. It's runners at the corners for Ryan Ward. Ward batting from the left side. First pitch. A little bit outside, ball one. Well, it's one of those where the Comets are now 5-for-8 with runners in scoring position, but three of those hits have not scored a run. Now the 1-0. He'll take a strike down of the zone. Walked and scored in the first, flying out in the second. Comets in the fourth inning. Sabe shade to the middle of the pitch. Called for a strike with a changeup. Down the count at 1-2. Whitman's pitch. Swings and taps it back to Whitman. He's going to throw to first and end the inning. Well, again, the Comets, you just have a sinking feeling. Even though the offense has been improved tonight, they have still left some meat on the bone. No runs, two hits, two left. Go to the bottom of the fourth. Comets in front 3-1. There's Oklahoma City Comets baseball presented by Courtyard by Marriott, Oklahoma City downtown.
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0: Out of the fourth, Comets in front 3-1. Bo Davidson a lead off. Single his first time up. First pitch from Jose Rodriguez. Now land a changeup for a strike. The final line for Blake Snell, 2 2/3 innings, 1 run, 2 hits. That run scored after his exit. No walks, 3 strikeouts, 49 pitches, 32 strikes across 10 batters. The pitch outside to Davidson with Basabe and Brennan to follow. Now, just a frustrating third inning. The sequence after Snell left. 1-1. Here's the pitch outside, in which Rodriguez's first pitch, a wild pitch. It puts a runner in scoring position. Very next pitch, again, a fastball down the pipe. It ends up being an RBI single. Comets pitchers totaling 26 pitches in the third. 2-1 to Davidson. He'll swing and miss at a slider. Two balls, two strikes to Davidson. Pitch from Rodriguez. Swings and misses, and a slider for strike three. Rodriguez's second strikeout. They're swatting in the fourth. Comets doing a much better job retiring leadoff batters to start tonight. Those ladies, Basabe, who can save the run from scoring at the top of this inning with a good defensive play. Here's the pitch. Down and outside for ball one. It was still a base hit for Alec Thomas, but just by stopping the ball and keeping it on the infield, prevented the run from scoring. The Comets would not score later in the inning. Basabe flied out to center his first time up. Here's the pitch. Takes it low, 2-0. 3-1 Comets in the fourth inning. Called for a strike down to the zone. Now retiring the first two batters of an inning has been a tough deal for the Comets, including tonight. Only seven of the first 27 innings in which they pitched. 2-1. Pitch is fouled off to the right side. Two and two to Basabe. Here's the pitch from Rodriguez. Starts his swing at a changeup, but able to hold. Will Brennan on deck. Now the 3-2. Swinging a ground ball towards third, two hops to Hernandez. His throw to first off the chest to Gorski for the second out. Two down for Will Brennan. 3-1 Comets in the fourth. Brennan to pop out of the second, batting left. Here's the first pitch. It's a fastball, but challenged. It's called for a ball, but challenged by Rodriguez. Comets have been 2-6 in their challenges this series. That pitch was a strike. It's the inside corner. Call is overturned. Nothing at one to Brennan. Here's the pitch from Rodriguez. Down and inside, stopped with a backhand by Lockwood Powell.

0: One ball and one strike. Here's the pitch. Swinging a ground ball right side. Kim diving just out of his reach. The 1-2-3 innings continue to be extremely elusive. Today's inning for Eddie's Leonard. Leonard 0-for-1 of the strikeout. He'll bat right. Pitch to Leonard. Brennan bluffs. Pitches low. Already two steals by the River Cats tonight. 9-10 in the series. 21-22 against the Comets in the season series. 1-0 to Leonard. Check on Brennan at first, in ahead of the tag of Gorski. One oh. Missed outside. Kim will play up the middle. Two balls, no strikes. Two all. Gets a slider on the outside part of the plate for strike one. Addition to the Dodgers' previous time in the Tigers, Braves, and Brewers organizations for Leonard. Two-one. Brennan will take off. Pitch is rolled down the left side, but it's foul. Got into the group area. They've got there out in left field. Again, a foul ball. 2-2. The count. Next pitch for Rodriguez. Missed out and in. And to the count, here's the payoff pitch. It is taken for ball four. Back to back two out base runners for Dayson Cruz. First walk by the pitching staff tonight. Coach David Anderson out to have a word with Rodriguez, who got a strikeout on the ground out to start the inning, but now a single and a walk have followed. Comets get left-hander Garrett McDaniels up and loosening. Batting from the left side. Here's the pitch. He'll swing, hit a line drive into right field. Base hit. This is going to score at least one. Leonard on the way to third. He is going to be stopped there. It's an RBI double by Cruz. And now one run game. Three straight reaching with two outs. has Sugasti the batter. Sugasti a single his first time up. He'll bat right. Here's the first pitch. Down and away, ball one. Single, double, RBI, single, walk, RBI, double after there were none on, two out. 1-0 to Sugasti. Here's the pitch. Swings and fouls it out of play behind the plate. There's the 1-1. Down and away for ball two. Two and one is Sugasti. Here's the pitch. Called for a strike with a slider. It's trying to get out of this inning with a lead still in hand, but now runners at second and third and two out. A pitch from Rodriguez. He'll swing at a flare. Shallow center. Kim back to make the catch and end the inning. Up the river, Cats rally for a run after having none on and two out. They have two hits and two left on base. It's 3-2 Comets moving to the fifth. 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
0: Comets lead's been cut to 3-2 as we start the fifth inning. Whitman remaining in the game. His first pitch to Haesung Kim, called for a strike. Comets leading seven runners on in the first four innings tonight. 0-1 to Kim. He'll swing and miss at a slider. 2-for-2, infield single and a run scored in the first. Single again in the third. No two from Whitman. Just outside of the fastball. Whitman last pitching on Tuesday night. Inning in a third, no runs, three hits, no walks, two strikeouts. There's 1-2. Poked foul, out of play on the left side. Cesar Perdomo goes 3 2/3 innings, three runs, eight hits, a walk, four strikeouts, 79 pitches, 51 strikes. 1-2 pitch. Breaking ball foul back. Whitman began the season at AA Richmond. Joined the River Cats in early June. Had been starting until recently. Comets faced him once as a starter in OKC. It's pitched down and outside. Moving to the bullpen to start this month. Two to Kim. Swings and fouls it out of play to the left side. All three Comets runs in the first. Sacramento one each in the third and fourth. Here's the pitch. Breaking ball fouled off the left side. Whitman with the 2-2. Fastball down and in. They'll appeal his check swing, able to hold up. 10th pitch of the plate appearance going to come up to Kim leading off the fifth inning. Here it is for Whitman. Breaking ball pulled foul off to the right. Gorski and Sawinski do up next. Two to Kim. Hit in the air on left side, fouling out of play. What a battle here for Kim starting off the inning. Now the 3-2. Swings, fouls it off again. 13 pitches in minimum here. Fouled off three straight. The next from Whitman. Down and away, ball four. A hard-earned walk by Hae-Sung Kim to start off the fifth inning. And hopefully the Comets can make something of it. Kim will be on for Matt Gorski, who's 1-for-2 with a two-run double. To the right side of the plate. First pitch to Gorski. It's a fastball down in the zone, strike one. Furman will shade to the middle. No balls in one strike. Pitch from Gorski. Swings. This ball's hit pretty well. Deep left field. Harbor is back at the wall, and it is gone. Matt Gorski's first home run of the year. He's got a four RBI night, and the Comets will extend their lead. It is now 5-2 here in the fifth inning. A little bit of a breakout here for Matt Gorski tonight. The Comets hitting their third home run this series. Jack Sawinski at the plate. He'll swing and foul off the first pitch. Well, no such thing as an assist in baseball like there is in hockey, but you'd have to give one to Hae-Sung Kim. He makes Whitman throw 13 pitches in the previous plate appearance. Pitches down to Sawinski. Sawinski 0-for-2, ground out of the first, fly out in the third. One from Whitman. Fastball a little bit high. Excuse me, that was a 1-1. Now 2-1 to Sawinski. right-hander Wilken Ramos loosening for Sacramento. Now Sawinski's going to put a charge into one into right field. And this ball's going to get past the Comets bullpen. It's back-to-back home runs. Sawinski's 20th of the year. Make it 6-2 Comets here in the top of the fifth inning. Slider that stayed up the middle in. Now Noah Miller at the plate. First pitch called for a strike. Second time this road trip. Comets have gone back to back. Here's the 0-1. Swing and a miss for strike two. Overall, the team's fifth set of back-to-back home runs. Well, six runs in the first three games combined. Now six runs tonight. Nothing in two. The pitch to Miller. Fastball's inside. First time Whitman's allowed a home run since moving to the bullpen. Pitch to Miller. Going to swing and miss for strike three. That will appear to end the evening for Whitman. Dave Brundage out to make a change. The Comets have extended their lead to 6-3 here in the fifth. There's Oklahoma City Comets baseball presented by Courtyard by Marriott, Oklahoma City downtown.
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0: Comets have matched their largest lead tonight. It is now their largest lead of the night. 4 runs, 6-2 the score. After back-to-back home runs by Gorski and Sawinski, there's one away in the fifth. And the new pitcher for the River Cats, right-hander Wilken Ramos, his first appearance of this series. 26th appearance, 3-2, 3.96 ERA, 38 and two-thirds innings, 18 runs, 17 earned, 40 hits, 14 walks, and 37 strikeouts. Face Griffin Lockwood Powell, who's 1-for-2 with a double. Five extra base hits on the night for the Comets, who had three in the first three games of the series combined. So the pitch is down for ball one. Again, they've also matched their run total from the first three games of the series. Lockwood Powell, a double in the second, struck out of the fourth. Next pitch is taken for ball two. Two-oh. Called for a strike. Last game for Ramos last Saturday in Albuquerque. Two scoreless and hitless. Walked one, hit one, struck out two. Comets did well against Ramos in the two games they faced him at OKC. The pitcher's called for a strike. Total of two innings pitched. Scored five runs on five hits. Also walked three times. See if they can have similar success tonight. Here's the 2-2. Down for ball three. Challenge by Sugasti. Result of the pitch was low. Call is confirmed. One challenge remaining for Sacramento. Daniels back up and throwing at the Comets bullpen. Pitch is swung out, grounded to short. Backhanded by Basabe. His throw to first is low but dug out by Cruz for the second out. Joe Whitman, two-thirds of an inning, three runs, three hits, including two homers, one walk, one strikeout, 30 pitches, 20 strikes. Base is empty for Zach Earhart, who's one for three tonight. Berman will play him to the middle. First pitch from Ramos. Swings and fouls it out of play to the right side. Next pitch there, hard. They'll take it for a ball a little bit high. Nice sunset here tonight. What I jokingly refer to as the premier Major League ballpark in Northern California. Pitch is fouled off out of play behind the plate. One ball, two strikes to Earhart. Here's the pitch. Swing and a miss for strike three. He'll end the inning. The Comets, though, with three runs on two hits. It's back-to-back homers by Gorski and Sawinski. And now a 6-2 Comets lead. And this fifth is Oklahoma City Comets baseball presented by Courtyard by Marriott, Oklahoma City downtown.
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0: Bottom of the fifth inning, Comets in front at 6-2. Top of the order for the River Cats, left-hander Garrett McDaniels, who's the new pitcher. Furman tonight 0-2. Bats left, the pitch for McDaniels. This is low for ball one. Here McDaniels, 27th appearance, 5-1, 3.49 ERA, 28 in the third innings, 15 runs, 11 earned, 26 hits, 23 walks, 22 strikeouts. Here's the pitch to Furman, called for a strike. Here McDaniels has the distinction of saying he has thrown one of the two 1-2-3 innings of the entire series by the pitching staff. Hernandez a bit in at third. Here's the 1-1. Breaking balls down and outside. That was on Wednesday afternoon. 9-pitch, 1-2-3, fifth inning.

Hernandez been in at third. Miller to the middle. Pitch to Bandura. Up in the zone with a slider. Strike out of the first. RBI single at third. Now at a seven-game hitting streak. And 7-14 in the series. Nothing at one to Bandura, the pitch. Breaking ball a little bit in. Mentioned how he was a non-factor in Oklahoma City. And he's been a completely different player ever since then. Entering tonight, in a 22-game on-base streak, which has been extended. Pitch is swung at, grounded left side. It is just out of the reach of Hernandez and into left field for a base hit. Got a second hit tonight. Fifth multi-hit game in his last six. Runner on for Parks Harbor. Comets in front, 6-2 in the fifth. Harbor will bat right. Pitch from McDaniels. Call for strike one. Flied out of the first, struck out of the third. Kimmel play to the middle. Step and throw to first. Bandura in safely. River Cats up to six hits on the evening. Comets have 11 at this point. Another throw over. And Bandura standing up safely. That's the second disengagement of the plate appearance. One-one. Breaking ball just missing. A little bit high, I suppose. And it did clip the top part of the zone, but not challenged by the Comets. There goes Bandura. Pitches a strike. Throw down to second. Not in time. And all these throws have been Lockwood Powell have been short. Third steal by the River Cats today. It's Bandura's second. He'll be in scoring position with one out. One and two to Harbor. Here's the pitch. Swings it. It's a fly ball to center. Few steps back to the left for Earhart. Going to get behind the ball and make the catch. Bandura tagging, heading to third. Throw from Earhart down in time. Bandura will be at third with two down. You know, the first two runs with two out by the River Cats. Going to try and do it for a third straight inning as Bo Davidson comes up. First pitch to Davidson. Almost inside for ball one. Singled in the second, struck out of the fourth. Six-two Comets, 1-0 the count to Davidson. Here's the pitch. Breaking ball for a strike. Daniels trying to get a shutdown inning after the three-run top half. Now the 1-1. Swings and fouls it off.

1-2 pitch on the way. Swinging a ground ball to the right side. Kim will make a backhand stop. Jump throw to first in time. Kim's second outstanding play of the night. This one will save a run. He had the 13-pitch walk in the top of the inning. And another red circle play here in the bottom of the fifth. No runs, a hit. One.

0: left. We'll go to the sixth with the Comets in front at 6-2. This is Oklahoma City Comets baseball presented by Courtyard by Marriott, Oklahoma City downtown.
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0: A mix of cheers and boos for Kike Hernandez as he comes up to start off the top of the sixth inning. First pitch from Wilken Ramos on this inside. Of course, this is Giants territory, even though this is now the temporary home of the Athletics, but Sacramento's been a long, more of a stronger Giants stronghold. Here's the 1-0. Pitch is swung out and missed. A lot of Dodger blue in the stands, as there has been all week. Hernandez 2-for-3 with a double and a run score. 1-0 from Ramos. Swings it. It's a liner right at Basabe, who will make the catch at short. None on, one out for Alec Thomas. A pair of hits for Thomas on the evening. First pitch from Ramos. Swings and fouls it back. Ramos making his big league debut earlier this year with San Francisco. Signing his minor league free agent in the offseason. Unique setup is he'll bring his hands together above his right shoulder, then twirl them around as the pitch is swung at, grounded towards the middle. Basabe behind second will field and throw to first for the out. Brings the hands together, twirls them around, then brings them to the belt. It's quickly two away here in the sixth inning. Comets yet to go down in order tonight. Ryan Ward, the hitter, 0-for-2 with a walk and a run score. Pitch from Ramos down to the end with a slider. 6-2 Comets in the sixth inning. Swing and a miss at a fastball. Walked and scored in the first. Fly down in the second and grounded out of the fourth. Now the 1-1. Swings it. It's a fly ball to center. Bandura coming over towards his right. Going to make the catch. And the Comets retired 1-2-3 for the first time tonight. Heading to the bottom of the sixth inning. Comets leading 6-2. 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
0: Out of the sixth inning, it's 6-2 Comets. So Slavy's Posada to lead off. Aaron McDaniel's back to work. Here's the first pitch. Low for ball one. Posada is flied out to center and grounded out to third. Next pitch from McDaniels. A little bit low, 2-0. Pitch to Posada. Breaking ball up in the zone for strike one. Posada, Brennan, Leonard. Two out for the Rivercats. Now the 2-1. Swing and a miss to the slider. Right-hander Nick Robertson starting to throw in the Comets bullpen. Two from McDaniels. Takes a breaking ball low. Now the 3-2 pitch. Swings it. It's a liner in the left field. A base hit. Lead off man aboard here in the sixth inning. Brennan coming up. Brennan 1-for-2. Popped down on the second, singled and scored in the fourth. Pitch on the way to Brennan. Called for a strike. 6-2 Comets in the sixth inning. Man on, nobody out. Miller shade in the middle. It's nothing and one to pitch. Swings and it's a liner in the left field. Another base hit. Now Rivercats going to start the inning with two on and nobody out. Two hits now and three in the last four innings. Two on for Leonard. A Leonard is struck out and walked. Till Matt Wright. Pitch from Nick Daniels. Low for ball one. Singles by Bisani and Brennan starting off the sixth inning. One out to Leonard. High 2-0. Pitch. There's a strike down to the zone. Campbell Shea to the middle. Everyone else straight away for Leonard. Two one. It's a fly ball towards right center. Earhart going back, slowing down, going to make the catch near the front of the warning track. Throw is in towards second. Basabe will tag and go to third. Runners at the corners. One out for Cruz. Jason Cruz, 1-2 with an RBI double. Left-handed hitter. Comets will play the middle infielder's back. Hernandez just behind the baseline. The pitch. Swinging a ground ball towards Miller. Flips to Kim on to first. That's in time. Double plays can end the inning. Great job by Darren McDaniels inducing a double play ball off the bat of Cruz to keep the River Cats scoreless. No runs, two hits, one left. One of the seventh. Comets in front at 6-2. There's Oklahoma City Comets baseball presented by Courtyard by Marriott, Oklahoma City downtown.
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0: Comets in front 6-2 as we start the seventh inning. Is Sung Kim to lead off. He's made two outstanding defensive plays. He's been on base three times as well. It's the first pitch from Ramos. Up and in. Ramos has retired all five batters he's faced. He's done it on 18 pitches. Single and a run score in the first. Single in the third. 13-pitch walk and a run score in the fifth. 1-0 to Kim. Corner infielder's in. The pitch is outside. Kim, Gorski, Sawinski due up. Pitch from Ramos outside. 3-0. Pitch from Ramos. Gets a strike down the middle of the plate. of the 3-1. Swings and fouls it off the left side. Full count to Kim, leading off the seventh inning. Here's the pitch from Ramos. He'll swing at a weak ground ball up the first base side and foul. Elsewhere in the league, in interleague action, it was Sugar Land beating Nashville 6-2. No home runs by the Space Cowboys tonight. Hot team to start the second half now, 18-6. Trey McLaughlin, the winning pitcher tonight. Here's the pitch. Take an eye for ball four. On base for the fourth time. Run aboard for Matt Gorski. He's got four RBI tonight. A homer and a double. Matt hit one home run when he was getting some reps under his belt out in the Arizona Complex League earlier this year. Pitch to Gorski inside. First with the Comets, though. First time he's driven in four more runs since August of 2024. Here's the 1-0. Way inside again. Two-run double to first, struck out of the third, two-run homer the fifth. Two-oh. Called for a strike. He missed most of last year due to injury, not too long after making his major league debut with the Pirates. 2-1 to Gorski. This from Ramos. Swings and lines it foul off of the right side and moves Tyler Hollow out of the first base coach's box. Two and two now to Gorski. Pitch swings and fouls it off. Clipped the lower body. The home plate umpire, Jonathan Parra. Both Gorski and Sugasti checking on him. Also in interleague play, Salt Lake falls at home against Omaha. 10-7. Omaha's won each of the first four games of that series. An 8-1 lead at one point tonight. Storm Chasers hitting five home runs. 2-2. Swings and it's a fly ball to shallow right field. Brennan charging in, slowing down, will make the catch. One away for Sawinski. Winsky 1-3 with a homer, went back-to-back with Gorski, last time up in the fifth. First pitch to Gorski. It's low for ball one. Cade Marlowe was recently picked up. It's free agent by the Angels, hitting his eighth PCL home run of the year for Salt Lake. One and 0 to Sawinski. Check on Kim from Ramos. Ball comes out of the glove of Cruz on a tag attempt. Kim would have been safe anyway. Six to the Comets lead. Three runs in the first for OKC. One or each in the third and fourth for the River Cats, and three in the fifth for the Comets. Pitch to Sawinski outside. Makes it 2-0. 2-0 from Ramos. High and outside. His 34th pitch since entering the game. Nobody throwing at the River Cats bullpen as of yet. 3-0 to Sawinski. There goes Kim. Pitches a strike. Throw down to second is not in time. The first stolen base the Comets have against the River Cats in the season series. And it's my his son Kim is sixth of the year. Just their third attempt. Sacramento allows the fewest stolen bases in the league by a wide margin. Here's the pitch. It's inside for ball four. Second walk of the inning. Two on for Noah Miller. Now throwing for Sacramento right-hander Eric Sarantola. Sacramento's going to have a visit coming up from pitching coach Alan Quijano as the Comets have two on with one out in the seventh inning, trying to extend a 6-2 lead. Comets will be home beginning on Tuesday, and they'll face Las Vegas. $2 Tuesday coming up. $2 drinks from a line of Miller Coors and Pepsi products. Gates will open at 6, first pitch at 7:05. Tickets at 405-218-2150 or OKCComets.com. Also coming up on the homestand, Harry Potter night, week from tonight. Salute to Armed Forces presented by Casey's next Saturday. Miller's 0-for-3, switch hitter batting left. The pitch is outside. 6-2 Comets in the seventh inning. Pitch from Ramos. Swinging a foul tip for strike one. 5-9 so far with runners in scoring position, but as we mentioned, three of those hits have not scored runs. Now the 1-1, swings and fouls it back. Ramos ahead of the ball in two strikes. Here's the pitch. Swings and lifts a high fly into shallow right field. Now Bandura and Brennan coming over. They collide and Brennan hangs on. They'll get the second out of the inning. I believe an infield fly had been called anyway. Furman was out there, then he peeled off. And again, Brennan and Bandura bump each other, but Brennan hangs on. To remain on with two out for Griffin Lockwood Powell. 1-3 with a double tonight. Six-two Comets in the seventh. Pitch down and away, ball one. Kim at second, Sawinski at first. There's the 1-0. Lockwood Powell takes it a little bit outside. Double in the second, struck out of the fourth, grounded out of the fifth. Pitch did get the corner, but not challenged by the River Cats with one remaining. 2-0, low for ball three. Zach Earhart on deck. There's the 3-0. Call for strike one. Walk, fly out this inning. 3-1 to Lockwood Powell. He'll swing at a fly ball towards deep right field. Brennan coming over towards his right. Not going to get there. It's a fair ball near the corner. So Kim has scored. Zawinski motoring to the plate. He's in standing up as well. A two-run, two-out double by Griffin Lockwood Powell. And the Comets will extend their lead to 8-2 here in the seventh inning. The second double tonight for GLP. Comets scoring half their runs with two outs tonight. And we're going to have a pitching change coming up for the Rivercats. So he can make it 6 extra base hits on the night for the Comets. We'll take a break now with OKC leading 8-2. There's Oklahoma City Comets baseball presented by Courtyard by Marriott, Oklahoma City downtown.
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0: Top of the seventh inning, Comets now leading 8-2. Got a runner at second, two out. The new pitcher is right-hander Eric Sarantola's third appearance with the River Cats so far, inning in a third. Five runs, only one hit. He has walked five, struck out just one. Most of this year has been with Triple A Omaha in the Royals organization. Also four games with Kansas City earlier this year before he was designated for assignment. First game of the series for Sarantola. First pitch to Zach Earhart. Slider for a strike. It's the first game out of the All-Star break for Sarantola. Earhart 1-for-4 tonight. Here's the pitch. Starts a swing at a slider down and away, able to hold the swing. Popped out of the first, single in the second, fly out of the fourth, strike out of the fifth. Turnaround at the plate for the Comets tonight. 8 runs, 12 hits, 6 of them for extra bases. 1-1, 1-strike to Earhart. Here's the pitch. Swings and it's a fly ball towards left center field. Bandura coming over, going to make the catch on the move and end the inning. Comets get two runs on one hit, leave one on base. They go to the bottom of the seventh with the lead at 8-2. It's Oklahoma City Comets baseball presented by Courtyard by Marriott, Oklahoma City downtown.
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0: Out of the seventh inning, the Comets in front 8-2. Right-hander Nick Robertson, the new pitcher. It's Adrian Sugasti to lead off. Sugasti is 1-for-2. He'll bat right. First pitch from Robertson. It's tied for ball one. Next pitch on the way. He'll foul it off to the right. It's Nick Robertson's eighth appearance for the Comets. 7 1/3 scoreless. 1 hit, 3 walks, 11 strikeouts. The pitch is a changeup low. Last pitch Sunday with a 1-2-3 inning in Tacoma. Sugasti, Furman, Bandura do up. 2-1 from Robertson. Swings it. It's a fly ball towards deep right. Sawinski hustling back. Able to make the catch near the corner. Great running grab by Jack Sawinski in deep right field. Comets is playing really well overall tonight. Defensively, they've been tremendous. Nate Furman at the plate. He's 0-for-3 with a run scored the pitch. Slider missed for ball one. Garrett McDaniels, 2 innings, no runs, 3 hits, no walks or strikeouts. 28 pitches, 18 strikes. Last inning, had runners at first and third, one out. Gets a ground ball, double play, the pitch. Furman will take a strike. Furman 0-for-3. Struck out of the first. Reached at a fielder's choice and scored in the third. Grounded out of the fifth. Now the 1-1. Swings and fouls it off the left side. One, two to Furman. Starts a swing, fouls it back. Next pitch from Robertson. Grounded foul off to the right side. Reno scores 3 runs in the bottom of the ninth inning to come back and beat Tacoma tonight 7-6. The 1-2 pitch inside and hit him. And Furman in some pain down outside the batter's circle. athletic training staff, coaching staff coming out. Got him near his right elbow, it appeared. Furman back to his feet, still wincing, understandably so. Play resumes. Scott Bandura will be due up. Fortunately, it does appear that Furman's going to exit this game. Iverson Arteaga will come in to run for him. At first with one out for Scott Bandura in that rally for the Reno Aces tonight. First it was an A.J. Vukovic home run to get him within one, then a game-winning two-run homer by Gavin Conicello. The first pitch to Bandura, strike. Two for three in an RBI tonight. Two-homer game for Lou James Groover. Here's the pitch. Down away with the changeup. No home runs for Tacoma tonight. Winning pitcher Juan Burgos lost to Troy Taylor. The pitch. Swings and grounds it foul off to the right. 8-2 Comets in the seventh. Runner on with one out for the River Cats. Putting at least one runner on now in six straight innings. And they have gone down 1-2-3 now twice the entire series, and we are well into game four. One two to Bandura. Fouled out of play behind the plate. One-two pitch. Swinging a ground ball towards the right side. Kim has it. Flips to Miller for one. That's all they're going to get. Force out at second base for the second out of the inning. Now Parks harbor the matter. Harbor 0 for 3 tonight. First pitch from Robertson. The slider for a strike. Runner on with two out. 0-1 to Harbor. The Comets ahead 8-2 in the seventh. Pitch from Robertson. Swing and a miss. Strike two. Las Vegas all over El Paso. 15-3 in the sixth inning. Two homer night for Brian Belavis. Other home runs by Jack Winkler and Brian Servin. 0-2 in the dirt, stopped by Lockwood Powell. All in two strikes to Harbor with a runner on and two out. Pitch from Robertson. Down and away with a changeup. Fly down in the first, struck out of the third, fly down in the fifth. Two and two to Harbor. Here's the pitch. Swinging a broken back grounder past Robertson, but Kim's got it. His throw to first in time to end the inning. Another zero by Nick Robertson. No runs, no hits, and a runner left. Go to the eighth with the Comets in front, 8-2. There's Oklahoma City Comets baseball presented by Courtyard by Marriott, Oklahoma City downtown.
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0: Out of the eighth inning, the Comets in front, 8-2. Austin Gauthier is going to pinch hit for Kike Hernandez. Will be done tonight after seven innings, going 2-for-4 with a double. Gauthier will bat from the right side. Eric Sarantola remaining the game. First pitch is down in with a slider. There's the 1-0. Swing, and it's a line drive towards right center. Brennan coming in, slides, does not make the catch. The first base umpire waving his arms, saying no catch. Elvis Velez saying it was a trap. We're going to get a look at the replay here. I can't tell from the replay. If it was a trap, it was simultaneous. Just with the camera angle we've got, you cannot tell. Only a base hit for Gauthier. First pitch on the way to Alec Thomas. Hit in the air, left field. Harbor coming over. And he makes the catch in foul territory. Ryan Ward, the batter, he's 0-for-3 with a walk. First pitch from Sarantola, down for ball one. Sarantola called up by Kansas City a few different times this year, designated for assignment July the 2nd, claimed off waivers by the Giants on July the 6th. Here's the pitch. Swings it, it's a fly ball towards left field. Harbor a few steps into his right, will make the catch. Two quick flyouts after the single by Gauthier. They sunk him at the plate on base four times tonight. Two hits, two walks. So that left. Pitch from Sarantola down. Stop by Sugasti. 8-2 Comets in the eighth inning. Kim with singles in the first and third. Walks in the fifth and seventh. He scored three times. There's the 1-0. Down and inside for ball two. Sarantola had a tough one in the final game before the All-Star break. Faced six batters, walked five of them as the pitch is hit in the air to center field. It's Bandura to his left to make the catch and end the inning. No runs, a hit, one left. We go to the bottom of the eighth. The Comets in front 8-2. It's Oklahoma City Comets baseball presented by Courtyard by Marriott, Oklahoma City downtown.
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0: Bottom of the eighth inning, Bo Davidson leading off 8-2 Comets. First pitch from Robertson, swings and misses a changeup. Davidson 1-3. There's the 0-1. Swings and it's a liner and a right for a base hit. Second hit tonight for Davidson. Ninth for the Rivercats, trying to collect 10 hits in the eighth straight game. Slavies Basabe the batter. First pitch. Down for ball one. Fly down the second. Grounded out of the fourth. Single in the sixth. Gauthier remains in the game at second base. Pitches up and in. Everyone just moves over a spot to the left. Haesung Kim at short. Noah Miller down at third. Two and zero to Basabe. The pitch. Just missed ball three. Now the 3-0. Outside, two on to start off the inning. Coach David Anderson out to visit with Robertson, who's only pitched parts of two innings once since joining the Comets. Well, Brennan will be the batter. There is action to the Comets bullpen. Right here, Yerming Rosario up and loosening. Brennan 2-for-3 tonight. First pitch to Brennan. Swings and it's a weak ground ball back towards Robertson. He'll barehand throw to first in time. Brennan out. It'll advance runners to second and third with one away for Eddie Slenner. Leonard 0-for-2 with a walk. Held that for the right side. It's Robertson. Called for a strike. Struck out of the second, walked to the fourth, fly down the sixth. Oh, one to Leonard. It's a pop-up right side foul territory. Gorski running out of room. It's out of play. Ahead of Leonard, 0-2. He struck out of the second, walked in the fourth. Fly down in the sixth. Again, this is a Sacramento team that's so tough to strike out. They have not struck out since the leadoff batter of the fourth inning. Nothing into the pitch. Missed high with a fastball. Jason Cruz on deck. One, two to Leonard. Down and in, missing with a changeup. Now the 2-2. Swing and a miss for strike three. Out on another change. First strikeout for Robertson, six for the Comets tonight. Two down for Cruz. 1-3 with an RBI double. Cruz will bat from the left side. Now a step off. Fly down in the third. RBI double the fourth. Double play in the sixth. Pitch to Cruz. He'll swing, foul it back. Davidson at third. Basabe at second. One swinging a ground ball right side, backhanded by Gorski. He'll flip to Robertson, gets there in time, and Robertson works out of the jam here in the eighth inning. Now runs a hit to left in scoring position. We'll go to the ninth with the Comets in front 8-2 as Oklahoma City Comets baseball presented by Courtyard by Marriott, Oklahoma City downtown.
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2: Top of the ninth inning, the Comets in front 8-2 in Sacramento. Matt Gorski will lead off. Big night for Matt. 2-4, a home run, a double, and 4 RBI. Nick Swack is the new pitcher for the River Cats. Left-hander, second appearance of the series. 26 of the season, 0-2. 2 saves, 6.93 RA. Here's the pitch to Gorski. Called for a strike. 24 and two-thirds innings, 20 runs, 19 earned, 22 hits, 19 walks, 31 strikeouts. Had a streak of 13 straight scoreless appearances end on Tuesday night. Ryan Ward getting him for a three-run homer. 0-1 to Gorski. A pitch from Zwack. Swing and a miss for strike two. Eric Sarantola inning in a third. No runs, one hit. No walks or strikeouts. Through 11 pitches, 6 strikes. Stranded is one inherited runner. Zwack at 0-2. Here's his pitch to Gorski. Swing and a miss for strike three. Strikes out on 3 pitches. For the Sacramento pitching staff, their 7th strikeout. Max Sawinski, the hitter. 1-3 with a home run and a walk. He'll bat left. 8-2 Comets in the ninth inning. Here's the first pitch. Swings and fouls it off the left. In the Comets bullpen, right-hander Kyle Hearn. Recently optioned OKC. Throwing 1-2 Sawinski. Here's the pitch. Swings and hits a soft liner in a left center base hit. The 14th hit tonight for the Comets. And they had 20 in the first 3 games combined. Second hit this game for Sawinski. Run on for Noah Miller. He's 0 for 4 tonight. 8-2 Comets in the top of the ninth. First pitch to Miller, swung out and missed. Struck out of the second, flied out in the third. Struck out of the fifth, flied out in the seventh. The 0-1 swings and fouls it back. Now the River Cats had given up a total of 7 runs in their 4-game win streak entering tonight. Here's the 0-2. Swing and a miss for strike three. Second strikeout by Zwack this inning. Griffin Lockwood Pell, the batter. Lockwood Pell, 2-for-4, 2 doubles tonight. He'll bat right the pitch. Zwack with a fastball for strike one. River Cats pair club, San Francisco Giants tie game at home against the Angels, 6-6. And the Giants led 5-1. Rafael Devers, Casey Schmidt, home runs for the Giants. The pitch down and away.

0: Grissom going deep for the Angels. One-one. Foul down a play to the right side. And Dodgers, they've been done for quite some time. They won 4-2 over the Mets tonight. Hiroki Sasaki, really strong start. Seven innings, one run, three hits, two walks, nine strikeouts. There's the 1-2 down and inside. Kyle Tucker, a home run, his eighth of the year. Two balls and two strikes to Lockwood Powell. Pitch from Zwart. Swing and a miss for strike three and a changeup. That'll end the inning. No runs, a hit, one left. We go to the bottom of the ninth. Comets in front, 8-2. There's Oklahoma City Comets baseball presented by Courtyard by Marriott, Oklahoma City downtown.
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0: Bottom of the ninth inning, Comets in front 8-2. Right-hander Kyle Hurt is the new pitcher for OKC. Began the year with the Comets, but has spent most of this year with the Dodgers, recently optioned to OKC after a bit of a rough patch. Hurt will face Adrian Sugasti, who bats right. First pitch from Hurt. It's low for ball one. 33 games with the Dodgers this year, 3-1, one save, 4.59 ERA, 33 and a third inning, 17 runs, 28 hits, 18 walks, 39 strikeouts. His pitch down and away, 2-0. Sugasti 1-for-3 tonight. Pitch is taken low for ball three. Singled in the third. Soft line out of the fourth. Fly out of the seventh. Hurt behind at 3-0 with Arteaga and Bandura due up next. Pitch from Hurt. That's outside. Wasn't particularly close with any four of those pitches. Nick Robertson, two scoreless innings. One hit, one walk, one strikeout. 34 pitches, 21 strikes. Tiago batting for the first time tonight. Placed Furman in the bottom of the seventh. He'll bat right the pitch. Swing and a miss at a changeup. Tiago batting 239, two homers, 24 RBI in 40 games. Out the old shade in the middle. The count in nothing and one. Here's the pitch from Hurt. Swing and a miss, another changeup. So Hurt gets optioned right before the All-Star break to OKC, but before he pitched in a game with the Comets, gets recalled as the extra pitcher or player. Teams are allotted for a doubleheader this past Sunday against the Yankees, so a trip from to Tacoma all the way to New York, now to Sacramento for Hurt. Counting nothing and two. Here's the pitch. Missed down with a fastball. Hurt did make six appearances with the Comets early in the year. His next pitch, swing and a miss for strike three at a fastball. One down in the ninth inning. Brings up Scott Bandura. 8-2 Comets. So Hurt on Sunday, Yankee Stadium, two scoreless and hitless innings, did walk two while striking out one. For 29 pitches. Bandura tonight, 2-4 with an RBI. All that left is the pitch from Hurt. Lands a changeup for a strike. Struck out of the first, RBI single the third, single the fifth, reached in a fielder's choice in the seventh. Nothing and one to Bandura. Pitch from Hurt. Swings and fouls it out of play the left side. Hurt was lights out the month of May for the Dodgers. One run, seven hits, 12 innings. Stumbled a bit in June and the first part of July before getting option. Here's the 0-2. Missed up and outside. Barely pitched last year. Oh, recovering from Tommy John surgery. One and two to Bandura. Here's the pitch. Swings and fouls it out of play on the left side. Now the 1-2. Swing and a miss and a high fastball. It's back-to-back strikeouts by Hurt. There's two down in the ninth inning. Marks Harbor the batter. He's 0-for-4. Comets ahead 8-2 in Sacramento. Harper will bat right. Hurt delivers his first pitch. It's a fastball down to the zone, strike one. Out there playing to the middle, 0-1 to Harper. Pitch from Hurt. This time with a slider. Kyle Hurt, 28 years old, grew up in the San Diego area. One ball and one strike. Here's his pitch. Swings and hits a line drive to left. Going to fall in front of Ward for a base hit. Now Harbor still hits safely in every game he's played in with the Rivercats. Make it 7 in a row. Two on for Davidson, who's 2-for-4 tonight. It's all that from the left side. First pitch from Hurt. It's called for a ball, but challenged by Lockwood Powell. Count it still with both challenges remaining. And the pitch was indeed a strike. Call is overturned. Davidson, a single to second, struck out of the fourth, grounded down the fifth, single in the eighth. Here's the 0-1. Swinging a grounder back to Hurt. He'll flip it to Gorski, and that'll end the game. Comets winners for the first time this week in Sacramento, 8-2, the final score here at Sutter Health Park. They jump out to the early three-run lead, add a couple more crooked numbers, and hold the Rivercats just 2 on the night. 8-2, the final. Back with a post-game report. 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
0: Comets winners tonight, 8-2 in Sacramento as they snap that three-game skid. Offense comes alive, 8 runs, 14 hits, no errors for the Comets. And of those 14 hits, 6 went for extra bases. They'll leave 10 on base. The Rivercats, 2 runs, 10 hits yet again. 8th straight game for Sacramento with at least 10 hits. They had 1 error. And 11 left on base. Comets hold them 2-13 with runners in scoring position. They also only give up 1 extra base hit. So for all the singles they've been giving up these last 2 days, at the end of the day, they've only given up 1 double the last 2 days between those 2 games. A lot of singles for Sacramento. It's really their game. Winning pitcher today will be Jose Rodriguez. He is now 2-1, was the first man out of the bullpen. Yeah, hitting in a third, 1 run, 3 hits, a walk, 2 strikeouts. Lost to the starter for the Rivercats, Cesar Perdomo. He's now 1-2, 3 2/3 inning, 3 runs, 8 hits, a walk, and 4 strikeouts. 3 hours, 4 minutes, the top of the game tonight, 4,002 was the attendance here at Center Health Park. The Comets back at 500 and a half at 12-12. 53-45 overall. Sacramento 12-13.5, 54-43 on the season. Recapping tonight, Comets got off to a good start. Three runs of the first inning, in which they were able to score the first, on which there was a base hit plus a throwing error that allows one run to score. Then Matt Gorski, a two-run double, as the Comets take an early 3-0 lead. Comets would leave the bases loaded in the second. In the bottom of the third, Sacramento scores, two-out RBI single by Scott Bandura. And then after the Comets leave runners at the corners at the top of the fifth inning, Rivercats rally after having none on two out. RBI double by Dason Cruz makes it 3-2, but Rodriguez gets a big out to leave two runners in scoring position and keep the Comets in the lead. Comets then would score three in the fifth inning on back-to-back home runs. Matt Gorski, a two-run blast, and Jack Sawinski found with a solo home run. Gorski's first with a Comet. Sawinski's 20th of the year. So the Comets led at 6-2 at that point. In the bottom of the sixth inning, Sacramento had runners at first and third, one out. Garrett McDaniels, though, gets a big double play ball to get the Comets out of that inning. In the seventh, they add two more on a Griffin Lockwood Powell two-run double, his second double of the night. Sacramento started to have a little something going to the eighth inning with two on, none out. Runners at second and third, one out, but Nick Robertson gets a strikeout and a ground out. And that was really the last threat by the River Cats as the Comets go on to win it tonight, 8-2, as these have now been largely one-sided games here in this series, three of four games decided by four or more runs. Come back and take a look around the rest of the PCL and Dodgers organization as Oklahoma City Comets baseball presented by Courtyard by Marriott, Oklahoma City downtown.
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1: Comets winners tonight. Final score of 8-2 in Sacramento. Let's take a look around the rest of the PCL. In interleague play, with Sugarland beating Nashville 6-2. They won the first three games of that series. It rained out yesterday. So the Space Cowboys, no home runs on the night, but they do collect a total of 11 hits. Winning pitcher tonight, Trey McLaughlin. He goes to 2-1 as the Space Cowboys now 18-6 to start the second half. Also in interleague play, it was Omaha winning a fourth straight in Salt Lake. 10-7 the final for Salt Lake. A home run by the recently signed Cade Marlowe. Eighth in PCL play this season. Omaha hitting five home runs. And that win tonight at the ballpark at America First Square. A three-run comeback in the bottom of the ninth inning by Reno. They were down 6-4 heading to the bottom of the ninth inning. They hit one home run by A.J. Vukovic to make it a one-run game. And then a two-run homer by Gavin Conicello. It was a pinch-hit home run at that to win it for the Aces in the bottom of the ninth inning. A five-home run night for Reno. In addition to Conicello and Vukovic, two home runs by Lou James Gruber. Another by Anderson Rojas. None on the Tacoma side. Juan Burgos gets the win. And Troy Taylor with the loss for the Rainiers. Las Vegas at home against El Paso. It is 15-8. Aviators in the bottom of the eighth inning. Four homers by Las Vegas. Tonight, two which by Brian Belavis. He's up to seven. Jack Winkler is six. That was a grand slam. And Brian Servant is ninth. None on the El Paso side. In Albuquerque and Round Rock were rained out tonight. They'll play a doubleheader tomorrow. Dodgers win in New York over the Mets 4-2. Home run by Kyle Tucker, his eighth of the year, a two-run blast in the top of the eighth inning. Roky Sasaki phenomenal in his start tonight. Seven innings, one run, three hits, two walks, nine strikeouts. He gets the win to improve to 4-5. Tanner Scott a 1-2-3 ninth inning with one strikeout for his 16th save. Dodgers 5-2 so far on the East Coast trip. Double-A Tulsa falls in Arkansas 8-0. They get shut out tonight at the hands of the Uber prospect Cade Anderson, arguably the best pitcher in the minor leagues this season, if not for the entire year. So Anderson threw five scoreless and hitless innings. He was perfect. Retired all 15 he faced, struck out seven as the Drillers finished the game with just one hit on the night. High A Great Lakes falling in Lansing 3-1. And single A Ontario wins a fourth straight in San Jose. 9-7 the final. They're still playing. Hopefully they're going to win a fourth straight. They're leading 9-7 in the 10th. The amazing Easton Shelton hitting his 31st home run of the year. We'll come back with a look at today's play of the game and a preview of tomorrow. 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
1: Comets winners in Sacramento 8-2. Let's take a look at tonight's play of the game, and we'll go back to the fifth inning as the River counts a triple deficit just to one. And first it was Haesung Kim drawing a 13-pitch walk, bringing up Matt Gorski. Pitch from Gorski. Swings. This ball's hit pretty well. Deep left field. Harbor is back at the wall, and it is gone. Matt Gorski's first home run of the year. He's got a four RBI night. And the Comets will extend their lead. It is now 5-2 here in the fifth inning. And that is tonight's play of the game. So we'll see if the Comets can win consecutive games for the first time on this road trip. Another Saturday evening contest here in Sacramento. A little bit earlier of a start, 8:37 first pitch here at Center Hill Park. Comets will have their anchor of the pitching staff, Cole Irvin, on the mound. Irvin coming off six scoreless on the road in Tacoma, 9-5 at a league-leading 3.28 ERA. Takes on right-hander Trent Harris. He's going to start for the second time this series as Harris opened the game on a Tuesday with three scoreless innings. The Riverkats a little bit short on starters right now, but they're hoping that Harris can do the trick again through 37 pitches of those three scoreless on Tuesday night. Our coverage will begin at 8:22 Central Time here on 1340 The Game, 1340thegame.com at the iHeartRadio app. Comets winners in Sacramento by a final score of 8-2. Eight runs, 14 hits, no errors for OKC. Two runs, 10 hits, and one error for the River Cats. The winning pitcher tonight, Jose Rodriguez, 2-1. Lost to Cesar Perdomo, he's 1-2. With the win, the Comets 12-12.5, 53-45 overall. River Cats 12-13.5, 54-43 on the season. I want to thank our producer and engineer, Jeff Gaddy, as the clock past midnight back in Oklahoma City. As Alec Treben saying so long and good night from Sacramento. Thanks, as always, for joining us. You've been listening to Oklahoma City Comets Baseball, presented by Courtyard by Marriott, Oklahoma City, downtown.
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5: Live or die. Based off of the edge of the Hollywood horror films. I've never been a big horror movie guy. It's never been my thing. I'm more of a comedy.
6: Okay.
5: I'm more of a jovial personality.
6: It's all about positivity. That's, absolutely.
5: That's what aligns with my, and I like action movies. I like Marvel movies. I'm a sci-fi nerd.
6: That's it.
5: I'd rather not be faster than anyone and just sit on the couch with my dog and watch, you know, Wheel of Fortune or something.
6: Nicely done.
5: South Park. I don't know.
6: By a vowel, and away we go. Yeah. All right, let's get back into the biggest story of the day. LeBron James starts off our morning, ending what was a lot of pontificating, a lot of column inches, a lot of words spoken here on Fox Sports Radio and across our larger media landscape. And it was funny because they were doing pressers for the WNBA All-Star Game. Well, when word came down and Caitlin Clark had a reaction when she found out live while she was at the podium that LeBron James had, in fact...
7: I just pitched him for the Pacers. It didn't get to him fast enough. The 76ers. Wow. Wow. I didn't... Selfishly, I wanted the Warriors because Steph and Bron would have been absolutely insane together, but they have some serious talent on the 76ers. Arguably maybe one of the favorites in the East now with the Knicks and then obviously my Pacers. But, wow. I thought he was either going to go Miami or Cleveland, so that's really shocking. But I'll be watching more 76ers games, and, you know, obviously I'm a big fan of Bron, so no matter where he was going to go, I was going to probably cheer for that team and root for them. So I'm going to go wait for the NBA schedule to come out and make sure I have my tickets reserved for when the 76ers come play the Pacers, because those are always hard to get, but happy for him.
6: There you go, some positivity. See, going in line with what you want to do there. Looking at Caitlin Clark and the pitch to Indiana. I mean, Tyrese Halliburton had talked about it last week, saying he was talking to LeBron and basically got a bunch of laughing emojis. What he pitched,
5: I mean, that's what I
6: showing up in Indiana.
5: That's what I mean. I couldn't close my eyes and picture him anywhere but a major city. No offense to Indianapolis. I'm sure it's gorgeous, but in the middle of January, I can't see him waking up in Indianapolis to go get ready and face the Cavs at home.
6: The one time I was in Indianapolis, you know, late January, early February, when they had the Super Bowl there, that was the best week of weather I think they've probably ever had for that time of year.
5: Oh, listen, I love the Midwest. I absolutely adore the Midwest. I you know, worked for several years in Michigan, you know, covering a lot of different schools and teams. I worked in local news in Flint and northern Michigan, so I'd be all over the Midwest. And I love those towns. Those are great towns. I don't see LeBron living there for the last 2 years of his playing career. And I read that he's still going to keep his play. He's not even going to move to Philly, which I love Philly. I mean, and I'm a New Yorker. I worked at LaSalle for 2 years. I love Philly. Philly's an awesome town to live in. I don't love the sports fans, but it's an awesome food and culture. He's not even going to live in Philly. He's going to keep his place in New York.
6: No, and that's the thing, right? That'll do the helicopter commute, which is like 40 minutes or something. And we'll see how long that lasts. But it's at least there in theory.
5: You're on the road most of the year, so I understand why you don't want to pick up and move for 2 years. Like, I get that. I understand that there's life and kids and school and all that stuff.
6: You also have $1 billion, so you can have a house everywhere.
5: Yeah, you can do whatever you want. I think just at the end of the day, it never made any sense for him to go anywhere except for the top three places in the East.
6: In the Eastern Conference, absolutely. Yep.
5: And Indy's in that mix, but it's not a top three spot in the East.
6: And like Caitlin Clark laid it out there, I mean, I think there's some percentage of all of us from I want to watch something cool on the court, that the Golden State thing could have been fun. Right? If Jimmy Butler's healthy.
5: Never made sense.
6: No. Not from a basketball winning. Yeah. Like, you're not winning anything. But it's more just.
5: From a cool standpoint. Yeah.
6: But that's what I mean. It's just a cool story of the old guys are on tour together and having a good time. Steve Kerr's back as the ringmaster, and you just get after it. And you have
5: the ratings
6: Kristaps
5: would have been through the
6: Porzingis.
5: Roof. They're must-see TV every stop on the league. But that was the only thing that – like, if you were going to write pros and cons, and I think Rick Bucher, you know, put this out pretty well, and I'd listen to his interview from earlier in the show, Philly had all the pros. And none of the cons. Whereas every other team we're talking about, even Miami and Cleveland, I think you could put Miami's roster and management on a similar level to Philly. But I think Philly has a better backcourt. And Cleveland, I think their roster is more ready-made. But I just think there was something about Cleveland that he didn't want to go back. Because that really made the most sense. I mean, they were in the Eastern Conference Finals last year. So that made a lot of sense. But I think there was something, because from what we're hearing now, he wasn't even in the mix in any of those two places, Philly or Miami. He wasn't even talking to them. So there was obviously something about Cleveland that rubbed him the wrong way. Because for him not even to discuss it, obviously, you know, there was something really, either really strong about Philly that he really liked, or something about Cleveland that just rubbed them, a little bit of miss.
6: Yeah, I mean, the only thing in the Philly scenario, and we talked about it with Rick Bucher earlier, you can find that as the podcast goes up tonight, is just the idea of sharing the basketball, right? Usage and who gets the shots and pushing forward. Like, I talked about it here with the Lakers. The idea that, hey, and even said it, you know, and he tried to pat himself on the back, might have dislocated his shoulder that day. I'm okay with being third. It's like, well, that was great when you knew Luka and Austin Reeves weren't 100%. And then Luka's gone, goes to Spain, never comes back, and Austin Reeves is in and out of the lineup. So, yeah, you take your number one spot back. And in Philly, at least on paper, I mean, there's a lot of other guys that are going to try to lay claim to that. Now, do they defer? Who's taken care of? Is Joel Embiid on the court? How much oxygen does he take? Like, there's a lot of parts, but it's very interesting to see. And you've got a guy with championship history in Nick Nurse, like you have down in Miami with Spoelstra and what Pat Riley has put together through the years. And we've seen them be competitive year in, year out. Cleveland's got a lot of the base pieces. I would have loved to see him play with Mitchell, and if they brought back James Harden. Come on, tell me that's not fun. That's good theater. But I wonder if part of it gets to the, I've been there, done that. We've seen this as part of the analysis going forward, and certainly now in the postscript of how does it get any better than what you did, right? You had a good run in Miami, right? 4 Eastern Conference Finals, couple of titles. Cleveland, you won the title. Like, going back, it's like, well, how do you top that in terms of the story? Because if you win, you already did it. Whereas if you can go somewhere else and win, particularly now in Philly, where we come off of the Knicks and their 53-year drought, Philly's ain't much less. I mean, it's a decade, but it's still 40-plus years. So, you know, talk about legend and put a statue of you right next up next to Rocky.
5: Man, that would be wild. I think there's definitely a lot more positives to negatives about Philly. I think now that we have the full picture and we understand the Michael Rubin angle, I think that is a big part of this.
6: But I think we need to extrapolate on that for a little bit for folks that haven't pieced that together, though, right? When you're talking about ownership.
5: That's a big part of it, guys.
6: And folks running the Sixers and the organization, the city, how Fanatics has become the preeminent owner of the sports trading card and growing
5: it's
6: and
5: basically
6: growing
5: the
6: memorabilia.
5: Mob.
6: Yeah.
5: Honestly, yeah. And I mean that in not in an organized crime way. I don't think they're doing anything criminal, not overtly. I mean that in a way that if you want something done and you need something and you're in the city of Philadelphia and it has anything to do with sports in any way, shape, or form, and you have Michael Rubin in your corner, it's probably going to get done. That's what I mean. Like if you need if LeBron puts out the beacon and says, make me an offer, and he kind of did that. Like, and I know, you know, that he asked for like the messages and this. And
6: how great was that though? Wasn't that funny as hell?
5: It was, but I think it goes back to who LeBron is at this stage of his career. He wants to be courted.
6: Yeah.
5: He wants the full package. He doesn't just want, can you win on the court? That obviously is a prerequisite, but it is not the advanced level class. The advanced level learning here is, can you elevate my brand? And I don't know if Miami can do that, because when you go to Miami, you're part of their brand. It's not LeBron's brand anymore. It's Miami's brand. With Cleveland, I think he could, but I think there was just some, I don't know, we might get word later that there was something amiss with Cleveland. I thought Cleveland made a ton of sense. I really did. And it didn't end up happening. But with Philly, obviously you get all the on-court stuff. And there's no debate. We could talk to a blue in the face about Jaylen Brown and load management and Embiid. That is a really good roster. It's up the top of the Eastern Conference in terms of rosters. But then you go a layer deep and you see what Michael Rubin's doing with Fanatics. And you look at the partnership and the equity stake he has, not only with the Fanatics Corporation, but also, oh, by the way, Mitchell and Ness. What's that? That is a clothing brand that is owned by LeBron that has a 75% stake by Fanatics. So essentially, Michael Rubin has LeBron bought and paid for with his own clothing lines. Like, this is all part of the stew when you're trying to figure out where LeBron is a best fit. So it all of that matters. And it's the maximum amount of money, 2 years, $8 million. That's not a lot of money. Yeah, that's not the deal, guys. Like, that's not the deal. That's the basketball deal. But then there's a big, it's like the tip of the iceberg. Then you go underneath and you see all these little companies and all these little side deals and all these little ownership stakes that LeBron has with this company that's owned in part by Fanatics. And essentially, LeBron is now a mogul in this Fanatics operation, I think, is kind of what this deal signifies to me.
6: Well, but we go and there's been plenty of deals like that. When Kevin Durant showed up in the Bay Area.
5: Yep.
6: You have a seat at the table and suddenly you're a seed investor in a bunch of startup companies. Is it illegal? No, but it's part of the compensation
5: package. No, it's not illegal.
6: It's not, but it's the...
5: It's business.
6: It's business. Exactly.
5: And it's different than any other... Because 20 years ago, this is not something that ever took place. When Reggie Jackson was one of the first free agents in Major League Baseball, and George Steinbrenner, like a thirsty man at the bar at the end of the night, chasing him down, he bought him a Rolls Royce. And that was supposed to be like, oh, wow, big deal. Like, now it's multi-billion dollar business deals happening underneath the table, along the side, in the back alley, and then the basketball takes place on the main floor.
6: As the line from Hamilton says, you want to be in the room where it happens.
5: You want to
6: Michael Rubin's estimated net worth is $11.5 billion and growing. See, I stole the Flintstones vitamins theme song a little bit there, too.
5: It's a fantastic line in the room where it happened. And we think of LeBron as a king in basketball terms, but he is not in the room where it is happening at the highest levels of business. Michael Rubin can get him into those
6: rooms. But that's it. Whenever you can align yourself and on the court, it makes sense for a million reasons. Yep. And one of the conversations, and we'll continue it next because you also have some sound from Rich Paul from earlier today as well, talking about the decision. But a lot of fan base, and particularly here in LA, I saw it showing up in my timeline pretty fast. Like, well, if that's all he needed to stay, No. This conversation we're having about Rubin and these other businesses and other interests informs far more of it. We'll tell you more about it as we go, and we'll hear from Rich Paul as we continue. Jason Smith Show with me, Mike Harmon, Jared Smith in for Jason. We'll do that next here on Fox Sports Radio.
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16: Surprised bad actors launched an automated attack. They have remedied the situation, but they do encourage all customers to reset their passwords. If you're thinking about going back to school, maybe being a dental hygienist is for you. There is a growing shortage in the dental field. That actually could mean you might have to wait longer to get a cleaning now, too.
10: A new report from the Virginia Department of Health Professions Healthcare Workforce Data Center finds there's a state shortage of dental hygienists. The report says Virginia has more than 6,500 dentists compared to more than 5,300 dental hygienists. Officials with the Virginia Dental Association say that imbalance translates to longer wait times to get your twice-a-year cleaning. Dental health experts say expanding education programs is key to lowering the shortage. The state's new budget includes $20 million for expansion of career and technical ed programs through the Virginia Community College System and an extra $1 million to grow dental hygiene ed programs. I'm Rocio Rivera.
16: The governor of New Jersey is cracking down on surveillance pricing for groceries. The governor signed the Fair Price Protection Act to ban grocery delivery platforms from using consumer data to set custom prices on groceries.
17: Over the course of a year, a family could spend $1,200 more for the very same groceries just because of an invisible algorithm.
16: She says the average family paid $310 more at the grocery store last year, partially blaming tariffs imposed by President Trump.
17: Companies figure out where you live, where you shop, and even what you're Googling. And they use that data to calculate specific, often higher prices for items you need without your knowledge.
16: A hydrogen-powered vehicle under development is drawing attention for its ambitious performance claims. According to reports featured by MSN, French-Moroccan startup Namex has developed a hydrogen utility vehicle that can travel up to 932 miles on a single fill-up and refuel in as little as 5 seconds using a hydrogen cartridge system. I'm Monica Nelson with your consumer and business news.
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19: 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Those men, trusted educators, football coaches, and twins, are now facing more than 50 charges related to alleged child sex abuse. 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This is a story about a group of women who say they survived the abuse, who took matters into their own hands and are still fighting for the girls they used to be.
23: 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No one ever came forward.
19: They're telling their story in a new season of Dig, coming soon from the Kentucky Center for Investigative Reporting.
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0: Arizona, a 3-2 win at Washington. Four straight W's for the Diamondbacks. D-backs second baseman Ketel Marte returned, had an early RBI after the back tightness. Cubs won in 10 innings at Pittsburgh, 3-2. Colorado won today at Milwaukee, 5-2. And it was Detroit at home, edging Kansas City, 2-1. The win to Tarek Skubal with 12 strikeouts in 7 1/3. The save to Kenley Jansen. Back to you.
1: Thanks so much, Steve. Have a great weekend. Hopefully some excitement across the board. We've watched the Tigers win again, so the trade market gets a little weirder.
0: I believe Arnie Spanier is co-hosting Saturday night as well as Sunday night, so how could there not be...
1: Oh, you got a Monday, too.
0: Excitement across the board. He's here Monday as well.
1: Yeah.
0: And then I believe I'm here for you Tuesday. So it's excitement across the board, I repeat.
1: No question about it.
0: Nothing more than Arnie, who, of course, anytime we mention the Arizona Wildcats, he has to give it the in-person growl.
1: That's good.
0: Of course, when we mention Arizona football, we get that.
1: That is more appropriate. No question about it. Thanks, Steve. Appreciate it. Jared Smith in for Jason. I'm Mike. Coming up next as we close up shop, a reminder as to why your team had no chance, even though the monies were smallish for LeBron James, and some words of wisdom from President Obama. We'll tell you what that means as we wrap up shop here on Fox Sports Radio.
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8: friend Peter Tilden.
9: Hey, Jay. 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
8: Mm-hmm, because we had two things in common. 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Driving, food, music.
9: No, we don't. And number two, when things annoy us or they perplex us or just don't seem to make any sense, whether it's something in the news or in our personal lives, we go, really, no, really.
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9: 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Jerry Seinfeld wondered why they refused to make the stall door go all the way to the floor in a public bathroom, but he didn't get an answer. We did, by reaching out to an expert.
8: 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We spoke to the pet parent of a dog who's become a social media star to find out if pressing buttons on a soundboard with a paw or a nose is truly communicating or they're just showing off.
9: 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How about that?
8: Really? No, really?
9: That's what we heard. So we spoke to some of the biggest champions of the hot dog eats hot dog world of competitive eating to get the answer. And those are just a few of the things we'll explore on the Really Know Really podcast with Jason Alexander and Peter Tilden.
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18: 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Culpable. 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The definition? Deserving blame.
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1: Tucker hits it hard in the air to deep right field. Going back, Benj, he will turn. It's gone! Oh, how much did Kyle Tucker need a swing like that? His eighth home run of the year, a two-run shot.
0: Where it was, eight home runs, all that money. Kyle Tucker has been a disaster. But he connects, that's courtesy of AM570 LA Sports Dodgers Radio Network. That's right. Yeah, he's been awful. Just he did need that, man. They're just awful, man. He's had a rotten season, that's for sure. All right. Let me get back to your coaches, okay? And get back to your just to finish it off. So Liam Cohen after 1 year.
2: Three.
0: All right. I like it. We have Andy at number one at the in the top tier. I'm a Kubiak fan. So I have high hopes for Clint.
2: Yeah, I'm first year, unknown. We don't know.
0: Right. But I'm a fan of the Kubiak family.
2: Sure.
0: I think they know what they're doing. He was a good assistant coach. Good coordinator. Jim Harbaugh, you got him elite?
2: Jim Harbaugh, yes.
0: McVay, yes. We'll see about Halfley. KOC.
2: Two?
0: Yeah. Yeah. Where'd you wind up putting Vrabel?
2: Probably two.
0: After 1 year, I like Kellen Moore a ton, dude. I think the Saints are going to be good.
2: I think three is where he should be right now.
0: Don't you think the arrow is pointing up for Kellen Moore?
2: Yes.
0: John Harbaugh, where do you have John Harbaugh?
2: I think two, but I think we'll see how he does in New York. I think two is fair.
0: How about that? Well, after 1 year, Aaron Glenn.
2: Five.
0: How about Mike McCarthy?
2: Long
0: time. He and Harbaugh both 18 years.
2: I think three or four. I mean, I don't know if he still got it, but I think three is probably good for now. Could be four pretty soon.
0: Wow, so you have him sliding.
2: Yeah.
0: We love Shanahan, McDonald's second year. You got him tier two. Where do you put Bowles?
2: I mean, would he be hired over any of the guys we talked about in tier one or tier two?
0: No.
2: So I think he's tier three then.
0: Okay, fair. Robert Saleh.
2: I mean, he's probably tier four for now. I think that he could easily be in tier three pretty soon.
0: Agreed. I think you started him in four, and let's see what happens. The arrow should be up, but we'll see. Dan Quinn.
2: Three. Maybe three. Probably feels good.
0: And then last one on the list, Nick Sirianni.
2: I mean, I think here's my thing about Sirianni, right? If he were on the open market, would anyone hire him to be their head coach?
0: Well, I mean, somebody would. I mean, the guy's record is ridiculous, right? You get he's won a Super Bowl.
2: If you're next year, if you are the Jets, okay, and you have the first pick in the draft,
0: right?
2: You have a brand new coach. Nick Sirianni is available. Are you hiring Nick Sirianni?
0: Me or the Jets?
2: You.
0: Me, no. The Jets, yes.
2: Probably. I think you have to give Sirianni credit for winning Super Bowls and being there, right? Like, he definitely deserves credit for that. I think he's a tier three coach.
0: He's just not my cup of tea. Like, when I hire a coach, I want a coach that can really handle one side of the ball, preferably offense.
2: Correct. He didn't do that. He's a CEO coach.
0: Correct. And here's the problem, right?
2: Like, good the CEO part.
0: right. Like, the problem is, I got to cycle through OCs constantly. Like, if the Eagles' offense blows up and it's great offense.
2: Yeah, you get 2 years of Manion at the most. Yeah.
0: Right. And yeah, then, it's hard to have, like, at one point, and I guess I thought that he was a guy that could step in and take over the play calling duties. He started off the play calls. He gave it to Steichen in his first year, like a couple weeks into it, and that was it. But he never took it back. Like, at some point, dude, you got to take it back. You got to take control of the thing.
2: Yeah, I mean, when you have a non-offensive coach, every 2 years you have a new OC. Like, I was asked about this with Oregon. Had a new OC again. I'm like, well, Dan Lanning's a defensive coach. If you have a good OC, they're gone every 2 years. That's life as having a defensive coach. It's why owners prefer hiring offensive coaches, because you don't have to worry about that.
0: Right. That's it. I mean, you hate to be in that shopping aisle over and over and over again. It does. It takes a lot out of you.
2: College football seems to work. Work for Saban and work for Smart.
0: We're up against it, brother. We miss you guys. We love you. Have a great week. Fellas are out.
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21: You know, America's produced like lots and lots of stuff. Just piles of stuff. The fact of the matter is all day long, every day, there are warehouses full of stuff getting just pushed off a cliff. All day, every day.
19: Betsy Ann Nagoski, who runs the Canary Records label.
21: A friend of mine said that what he loves is being the guy standing at the edge of the cliff, waving his arms, going, wait, no, let me look at those first before you throw them away. I think there might be some good stuff in there. I think there might be some stories. I don't think we should throw all those away yet.
19: We have a season, 10 episodes of stories from that realm, of things that were just barely saved, and in some cases, not saved at all. A bizarre tale of two infamous New Yorkers.
22: They booby-trapped their home and turned it into the shield fortress of ephemera.
19: A missing chapter of American music history.
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23: It's over. It's ephemeral. 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
15: 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How many metal bands have Philly ties? You know, if we can get some metal on. So hopefully.
16: You're trying really hard for Lamb of God, I know.
15: They did Philadelphia. I don't know if it has, you know, like a...
16: I thought they were from Philadelphia. I don't know. I'll have to go look that up.
15: No, Richmond, Virginia.
16: Of course.
15: West Virginia. All right, let's do the platter. Let's do this.
14: Check this out. Parlay platter.
15: All right, we each have a selection for you. We pool it together for a greater payout. Jared, we start with you. What do you like?
17: I will take a look at Brian's Cardinals tonight, and we're going to go with the yes run first inning. They're facing the Reds. Like this matchup. Fun game, night game, one of the few night games tonight. Hunter Green, Andre Pallante. And I know what you're thinking. Hunter Green, he's a really good pitcher. He is, but his first inning numbers haven't been good in his very select number of starts. He hasn't pitched much this year. Very high expected wOBA in the first inning. And Pallante's been all over the map. I mean, he's had his moments, but for the most part, very inconsistent pitcher. Both lineups above average in the first inning. And they didn't score yesterday, and I thought they were. So I was on the Urfa yesterday. I lost. Usually when I feel like I'm on the right side, I'll go back to it the next day, especially if I like the matchup, which I do. Minus 102 odds. Yes run first inning. Cardinals, Reds tonight.
18: All right, give me Detroit minus a run and a half. Casey Mize, he's a sub-3 ERA guy this season. He's got some great swing and miss stuff as well. Kansas City playing without Bobby Witt Jr. Royals have scored only 4 runs through the first 2 games of this series. Instead of laying nearly 2-1 on Detroit's money line, I'd rather take the safer bet. So give me minus a run and a half for the Tigers.
15: No, I would love to take a WNBA first quarter bet here for the platter, but that's really not an option today.
17: Baseball's only show in town today, huh?
15: Yeah, so let's go baseball. We'll go hardball for the whole thing here. I'm going to go Blue Jays, Red Sox. Give me under 7.5 runs today. If you just look at the runs scored from both of these teams throughout the season, how about the Red Sox? They're 22nd as a team in runs scored. How about the Blue Jays? Dead last. They've scored the fewest runs of any team all season long. And you look at the pitching matchup, Dylan Cease going up against Sonny Gray. I think runs are going to be at a premium. I like under 7.5 in that one.
17: I like this. First of all, MGM's given us a 25% baseball parlay boost today. The fact that Brian is using baseball in his third leg means we get to use this boost. Without the boost, it's plus 724. With the boost, this sucker's over 9-1. Let's freaking go, man.
15: Yeah. What is the total? Plus 9, what is it?
17: Plus 905.
15: 905?
17: Yeah. Wow. Little Yurfee, little Tigers, little under in Boston. Let's do it.
15: Boost, I love that. Kind of like, hey, instead of WNBA, how about all baseball? I like that. Very good. All right, coming up next, a guy is getting crushed, and I don't understand why.
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0: would play in probably in the Big 12 title.
1: Yeah. Wow, what a stat, though. Crazy.
0: Yeah, really
1: anybody else? You like any unders? Any season-long unders?
0: Let me pull up the chart here. I bet, so I'll just give them to you. Oklahoma State over 5.5. You remember North Texas last year, how good that offense was?
1: Best of maker,
0: the entire offense is on Oklahoma State now.
2: Oh, yeah.
0: Leading receiver, like a, leading running back.
1: Cignetti type thing? Are we talking about, you know?
0: Well, they brought over the entire team. Chad Morris, the head coach of North Texas, now the head coach of Oklahoma State, filling in for, or filling in, got the job when Gundy got fired. I'm on Iowa State's under. I mean, you have to. Yeah. They lost every single person on their roster. They all left. And it's 5.5. You're going to have to pay some juice for it, but they're not getting the 6 wins this year. So that's my other under.
1: Mess the maker transferring over from North Texas going to Oklahoma State.
2: Yeah.
1: Just the player props, the passing yards, you'd look and be like, holy cow, 337.5 or whatever. They're up there. And he's just throwing missiles down the...
0: They brought over the leading runner and the leading receiver from that team, too.
1: Yeah.
0: I mean, it's basically North Texas. Oklahoma's north of Denton. So it's North Texas north.
1: There you go,
0: In Stillwater this year.
1: There you go. Okay, man. The football juices are flowing.
0: I know.
1: This is a beautiful thing.
0: I know.
1: Thing.
0: I got them. Listen, you guys know. I mean, we're 6 weeks away. 6 more Saturdays.
2: There you go.
1: We're pushing toward it. There's no doubt. We got Rich Ornberger, Penn State All-American, Jared Smith, FSR betting analyst. I'm Brian Noe. Coming up next, Prop It Up, the prop betting market. We'll give you a couple of plays, compare copious notes. That's on the way. It's Fox Sports Radio's Countdown, presented by BetMGM.
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0: 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Not when PBR teams go head-to-head, battling for every point. No let-up, just 8 seconds again and again. This is Wildcatter territory. Fearless for the 46. 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
1: Chick-fil-A says accounts from its loyalty program were affected last month when unauthorized bad actors launched an automated attack. They have remedied the situation, but they do encourage all customers to reset their passwords. If you're thinking about going back to school, maybe being a dental hygienist is for you. There is a growing shortage in the dental field. That actually could mean you might have to wait longer to get a cleaning now, too.
2: A new report from the Virginia Department of Health Professions Healthcare Workforce Data Center finds there's a state shortage of dental hygienists. The report says Virginia has more than 6,500 dentists compared to more than 5,300 dental hygienists. Officials with the Virginia Dental Association say that imbalance translates to longer wait times to get your twice-a-year cleaning. Dental health experts say expanding education programs is key to lowering the shortage. The state's new budget includes $20 million for expansion of career and technical ed programs through the Virginia Community College System and an extra $1 million to grow dental hygiene ed programs. I'm Rosia Rivera.
1: The governor of New Jersey is cracking down on surveillance pricing for groceries. The governor signed the Fair Price Protection Act to ban grocery delivery platforms from using consumer data to set custom prices on groceries.
3: Over the course of a year, a family could spend $1,200 more for the very same groceries just because of an invisible algorithm.
1: She says the average family paid $310 more at the grocery store last year, partially blaming tariffs imposed by President Trump.
3: Companies figure out where you live, where you shop, and even what you're Googling. And they use that data to calculate specific, often higher prices for items you need without your knowledge.
1: A hydrogen-powered vehicle under development is drawing attention for its ambitious performance claims. According to reports featured by MSN, French-Moroccan startup Namex has developed a hydrogen utility vehicle that can travel up to 932 miles on a single fill-up and refuel in as little as 5 seconds using a hydrogen cartridge system. I'm Monica Nelson with your consumer and business news.
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4: Can't you just make a movie about mobsters where they don't swear?
0: 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September 11th was still more than a week away.
4: He claiming Mr. Rogers had something to do with 9/11?
3: I think he's not claiming it. 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
3: Well,
4: no, it's not, but... 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
0: And confront our own shameful opinions.
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0: win 17, and I think Kubiak gets a second year. I honestly think that it's possible. I don't think they will go 0-17, but they might. And if they do, I think Kubiak might even come back next year. So I don't think there's any like, oh, Mendoza has to meet a certain level of success in order for us to deem him successful in his rookie campaign. I don't think there is a number. There's obviously like an estimate of like, you know, the Tyler Shuck range where it's like, all right, yeah, okay, he probably showed some progress. But then Brian just told you, like, the wins weren't really that impressive. So I don't think there's an expectation. I just think it's a vibe. I just think it's a vibe, and it's improvement, and it's showing that you're not, you know, the game's not too fast, and, you know, show me some flash throws. But I don't think there is a set number or an expectation that the Raiders or Mendoza has to meet in order for us to think that he's successful this year, at least not me personally.
1: Yeah, I'll say very fast. Like, if he does what Tyler Shuck did last season, I think most people would find that to be good enough. You know, he's winning games. Yeah. He's throwing more touchdowns than picks because he's the number one overall pick. He's not a second round pick like Tyler Shuck. But it's not like we have these sky high expectations. We think highly of him, but don't have sky high expectations. You don't always get that. So I think if he plays well, and especially if he takes the baton from Kirk Cousins and their record is in the toilet at the time, I think that helps us look at him more favorably. So I think just, you know, doing what Tyler Shuck did last season, I think that would be enough for people to say, hey, pretty good year. It showed some promise, that number one overall pick, Fernando Mendoza. All right, we've got Rich Hornberger, Penn State All-American, Jared Smith, FSR betting analyst. I'm Brian Ngo. 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All right, coming up next, Rapid Fire. We each have a bushel of picks for you. We'll throw them at you Frisbee style. That's coming up. 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
14: 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Top of the hour, Up on Game. LeVar Arrington, TJ Houshmandzadeh, Plaxico Burress. They have got you covered in less than 8 American minutes. Keep it locked right here on Fox Sports Radio. All right, we got some picks to make. Let's do it.
13: Rapid fire.
14: All right, picks galore. Jared, we start with you. What do you like?
17: A shout out to Bo Benson and his family as well. They just had their daughter this morning, Violet. So congratulations to the Benson family. That's why we have a fill-in producer for us. So I wanted to get that in. I have 4 picks today. I had a rainout last week. All Yurphy. I won't go into detail here because I just need to run in the first inning. Reds, Cardinals, Yurphy. I gave this out during the parlay platter. Hunter Green, Andre Pallante, the pitching matchup. D-backs, Nats, Yurphy, minus 120 odds. over at BetMGM. Mitch Bratt versus Foster Griffin. I like that one a lot. Angels, Giants, Yurphy, -120. Ryan Johnson versus Robbie Ray. And Guards, Rays, Yurphy. Tanner Bibee versus Nick Martinez. All Yurphy, all the time. Give me some runs here on a Saturday.
14: Okay.
1: All right. Well, I'm going the opposite direction with my first two. Padres, Marlins, no runs first inning. J.P. Sears delivered a Nurphy in 84% of his appearances since last season. Mariners, Rangers, no runs first inning as well. Look, I like it. Nathan Eovaldi are two quality starters alongside Brian Wu. Tampa Bay Rays, money line. Look, the Rays have been one of baseball's more profitable teams against the spread. So I like them to win today, straight up. Give me the Rays.
14: All right, all baseball today. We'll see how this goes. But I like these picks. Give me the Blue Jays and Red Sox under 7.5 runs. I gave you this in the parlay platter. Like the pitching matchup. Dylan Cease, Sonny Gray. Sonny Gray, not Sonny. It's Sonny Michelle. Sonny Gray, right? But it's a good pitching matchup.
1: Yeah.
14: And I think the runs are going to be at a premium today. So I'll take the under. I like the Blue Jays in the game. Give me them on the money line, -110. They fared very well against the Red Sox. I know they lost yesterday's a little bounce back here spot for the Blue Jays. And I'll switch to another game. Give me a Giants pitcher, Robbie Ray. You might like this one, Jared. Give me under 15.5 outs against the Angels. Angels strike out a lot. Can get that pitch total going up. Robbie Ray, 5 innings pitched, 4 innings pitched, last couple of times.
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22: Just before midnight on Saturday, February 19th, 2005, Danielle Imbo and her friend Richard Patron left a crowded Philadelphia bar. The two 30-somethings planned to walk to Richard's truck and drive home, but they never made it.
23: It does not make sense. 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
22: 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The FBI called it murder for hire.
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26: Both of them weren't the target. One of them was the target. The other one was wrong place, wrong time.
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23: 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But it also could be something your son did, too.
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22: 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In this series, I dig into my own investigation to find answers for the families. and get justice for Richard and Danielle.
23: I just want some peace for my sister's soul, and I want some peace for my mother.
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0: Hey there, I'm Jason Alexander, and this is my dear friend, Peter Tilden.
2: Hey, Jay. By the way, the script says best friend.
0: Yes, it does, Peter. Anyway, Peter and I met over 25 years ago and became really good friends.
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0: Mm-hmm, because we had two things in common. Number one, we like to argue about everything. Driving, food, music.
2: No, we don't. And number two, when things annoy us or they perplex us or just don't seem to make any sense, whether it's something in the news or in our personal lives, we go, really, no, really.
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2: So we created a podcast called Really, No, Really. It's about finding the answers to all the things that make us go, really, no, really. Jerry Seinfeld wondered why they refused to make the stall door go all the way to the floor in a public bathroom, but he didn't get an answer. We did by reaching out to an expert.
0: And talking dogs, really? No, really? We spoke to the pet parent of a dog who's become a social media star to find out if pressing buttons on a soundboard with a paw or a nose is truly communicating or they're just showing off.
2: Competitive eaters, they don't chew during competitions. How about that?
0: Really? No, really?
2: That's what we heard. So we spoke to some of the biggest champions of the hot dog eats hot dog world of competitive eating to get the answer. 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
16: New England Patriots owner Robert Kraft told reporters today that the Patriots have offered cornerback Christian Gonzalez an extension that would make him the highest paid cornerback in NFL history. Highest paid cornerback in NFL history presently is Los Angeles Rams cornerback Trent McDuffie, who averages $31 million a season in a deal that he signed this past March. Also today, the Washington Commanders placed defensive ends Dorrance Armstrong and Dietrich Wise on the physically unable to perform list. In Major League Baseball on Friday night, Texas' Jake Berger had three RBI, including a home run in the Rangers' 5-4 victory over the Seattle Mariners. Texas now leads the AL West over Seattle by a game and a half, and the Houston Astros scored eight runs at the top of the sixth inning in a 9-5 win over the White Sox. The Astros two back of first place Texas in the AL West. I'm Isaac Lowenkron.
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1: 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Happy Saturday morning or noon to some of y'all out there. This is Up on Game as Fox Sports Radio. I'm LeVar Arrington, and I got my dudes with me, Plaxico

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18: Charges laid by L.A. police against O.J. Simpson in connection with the brutal slaying of his ex-wife Nicole and 25-year-old Ron
19: Doesn't
18: Goldman.
19: Fit? You must acquit.
20: We, the jury, find the defendant, Orenthal James Simpson, not guilty of the crime of murder.
21: Dear Mr. Simpson, hello. It's me, Kim, Ron Goldman's sister. I'm sure it's really weird to be getting a letter from me, but for years, I've listened to what everybody else has to say about you. The lawyers, the media, but never from you. I'm wondering if you would sit down and talk to me. I just want to understand whatever can be understood. That's a letter that I wrote to the man I believe brutally killed my brother. I was declined this interview, but I still feel that need.
22: Hi, babe.
21: Hi, Daddy. Do you remember when I wrote the letter to the killer asking to see him? I'm going to try to do that again.
22: So you're going to try to do it again? Actually, you can tell my excitement is the same as last time.
21: It's hard to

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0: Coach Steven Jackson and the DMV Trilogy face off against two-time MVP Michael Beasley and the defending champion Miami 305 in a must-win game for both teams. Then the battle for Texas as Greg Monroe, Coach Nancy Lieberman, and the Dallas Power take on Jonathan Simmons and the Houston Righands. 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
13: All right, we got to roll this thing fast because I yapped too much in the last segment. We got Anita Marks, and she's been so kind, so gracious to hang out with us. Anita, it has been our pleasure to have you here with us on our show today, and we hope you'll come back and visit with us soon.
14: Anytime you have me, I am here.
13: It's also important that I do a little bit of sentimental stuff here before we spin that damn wheel and say that this is Mary Mack's last day on our show, and that makes me very, very sad, even though... No, you're not going to play sad music for yourself because
15: yes,
13: you're
15: in control
13: of these buttons.
15: I get to do whatever I want.
13: Hey, I'm trying to be sentimental. Back off.
15: Okay, sorry.
13: All right? It's Mary Mack's last day on the show. So we lose Ian. We lose Mary. They're going on to greener pastures. Thank God for Brandon that there's an adult in the room to make sure the show gets on the air.
15: Oh, please.
13: Waited until Fitzy was in the hospital to bail on us. Don't think I didn't notice that. But we're very sorry
15: you
13: to have Mary Mack leave us.
15: All
13: right, we got time for one of these damn questions. Spin a wheel. Let's do a little Would You Rather.
16: It's easy, guys. Don't think too hard.
17: I'm not a moron.
16: Would you rather bucket?
18: It's no good.
16: Or fix it?
19: All right, let's spin the wheel. Let's spin it. See what we get.
13: High-level production around here, Anita.
19: Heck yeah. All right. You're going to like this one. Would you rather know every lie someone has ever told about...

0: about you or every compliment someone has never said to your face?
1: Oh, the vanity in me is going to go with the compliment one, Anita. Oh, man. It's the worst part of me. The worst part of me. What's your thoughts?
2: Compliment. Absolutely. I don't want to. I don't want to marinate in lies. I want give me the compliments. I want to feel good about myself.
1: Gas me up, baby. I know you've been thinking it, but I gotta know it. The little bit of affirmation goes a long way. Okay, look at that. We got time for two. Go ahead, Brandon.
0: All right, let's spin it again, Mary. Okay. Would you rather wake up 10 years in the past with everything you know now, or wake up 10 years in the future with $100 million?
1: Anita?
2: Are you kidding? That's even a question? $100 million? Yeah.
0: But think about it. You could have, 10 years ago, you could have been like NVIDIA. You could have put all your money into NVIDIA knowing that it would be like $230 right now.
1: Yeah, you could have gamed the system and had even more than $100 million.
0: Exactly.
1: I'm probably going with Anita, though. It's less heavy lifting
2: to
1: just wake
2: up
1: with $100 million. ChatGPT really slacking on these questions
2: today. Are you kidding? Fast forward 10 years, I'm still going to be able to play pickleball, and I have $100 million? It's golden.
1: She'll be on her 12th knee surgery, but she'll still be out there playing pickleball. No sweat.
2: There you go.
1: One more.
0: One more. All right, let's spin it. All right, would you rather lose every photo you've ever taken or every text conversation you've ever had?
1: Oh, the text. I don't want half my text anyway.
2: Yeah, text. I can't lose photos. I love my photos.
0: All right, that was it.
1: These were layup questions. She's Anita Marks. She was excellent. We appreciate you guys hanging out here with us on Fox Sports Radio. Stay tuned.
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